0: The outskirts of Conway, Carolina Forest High School. I'll tell you what, I'm impressed with Matthew Kellner, quarterback for Carolina Forest. Handoff, big hole. 7 feet, touchdown. Teron Eric, actually Christian Bennett for the touchdown. And just like that, it's a 14-point lead. That was fast.
1: That was fast. That was textbook counter right there is what that was.
0: And the Conway defense has not stopped Carolina Forest except for the roughing the kicker.
2: Yeah.
0: They're going to have to do something.
1: Well, I was just telling Chris off the air, I said, you know, it would be good to hold them right here and get a turnover because they're getting the ball back, you know, here. Hopefully.
0: Uh-oh. There's trouble in them there, Waters. And the holder cannot keep up with it. And stopped by, it's like the freshman, Jamon Galmore.
1: It's raining a little bit out there. You know, it's going to keep that field kind of, and that ball kind of wet.
0: So 27 to 14 with 4:16 to go. And, you know, I'll ask you guys a question. Y'all answer it. Is this where you thought we'd be? Or do you think it would be worse, better, indifferent?
2: I would have to say I'm pleasantly surprised with, you know, especially our offense. We didn't do a whole lot last week on offense. And, you know, coming in, we kind of touted this Carolina Forest defense. And I think we've been able to move the ball on pretty well so far. So I would have to say I'm surprised and happy at this point.
1: You know, when you look at you talked about it a minute ago, Ashley, about depth. When you get in there banging against some big guys all night long, you've got to have some depth on that defensive front to stay fresh. And you can tell already that our guys are really, you know, giving all their effort.
0: Yeah, this is where I miss Coach Steve Hall because, you know, we guys have fun. And Steve will break it down exactly,
2: yep.
0: You know, what's going on. And, you know, we miss him. Wish he was here, but, you know, had other stuff going on. So the Tigers down 27 to 14, and it'd be nice if the Tigers get a little score here. And Garrett Thomas with the fair catch at the 25-yard line. That's a lower kick. He might have could have returned that a little bit, but coaches coach, right? I mean, that's what they don't. If that was, let's say, a Makai Canny, you might want to run that, or you put a guy that can run and switch them up.
1: I'll take that 25-yard field position. And
0: yeah, but I like that 40 that people have been getting on us.
1: I think we probably need to start opening it up a little bit. Although I say that, we're down, you know, 13, and we want to run that clock a little bit. You know what I mean?
0: Oh, and he falls down, and he tried the reverse to the freshman, but to no avail. A loss by Galmore, and it's going to be second down and 15. Right.
2: Yeah, that's the third time we really kind of fallen victim to that slick feel, too, there. As soon as he cut, his feet just went.
0: But I also think that the Carolina Forest Panthers may have had a little bit to do with that,
2: you think?
0: Might have been. I mean,
2: you're probably right.
0: So the Tigers down 27 to 14. And he's going to take off. There he goes. He's got a little bit of room, but again, the more he dances back there, wow. How about Aiden Day? This manhandling number four, Christian Brown, and that's what you like to see. If you're Junior Hemingway and you see that,
1: he's letting him know if we can bounce it to the outside, I got you out here.
0: Yeah, let's go. And again, you run it to his side. It's going to be third down and 9. I like the slant. I like your call there, Richie, the tight end slant or Garrett Thomas, middle of the field. I think they're going to be wide open through there because they're coming. They're down 9.
1: Yeah, we got a spread formation right here for sure.
0: Might want to go on 2. There you go. Great call. I saw George Hanley was coming.
1: Yes.
0: He was coming to the left side. But it looks like it was Carnucci that might have jumped. Hey, we'll take some free yards. It's going to be third down and 4 now. And I don't think anything right now is – probably the best-case scenario for the Tigers, except for the roughing the punter. I think the Tigers have scored 2 touchdowns, big touchdowns, and that tells me you can score on any team in the state, which you score on Carolina Forest. So third down and a long 5 for the Tigers. Makai Canny, high stat, looks, throws, blocks.
2: Ooh.
0: And it was incomplete. They say it could have been an interception.
1: Nah, he caught it.
0: White Hat says incomplete. But that just goes to show you that's Christian Carnucci was coming.
1: They were coming hot.
0: They were coming, and that's where you go on to and do something a little different. So the Tigers are going to punt again, and they're going to call on Brantley Hall to try to pin the Panthers deep. And it is number nine, Dawson Mader, standing at his own 30.
1: I'm going to tell you, with 2:30 left in the half, this is a big kick right here. How well can he hit it?
0: You don't want to go down 34-14 at all. Because then it turns this whole game around. Then it's not as close as you think it was.
1: Exactly.
0: Oh, boy. High snap. All right. Brantley Hall's got to get rid of it. And he can't kick it, but it's going to be a penalty and a safety. He didn't know, but you can't kick that ball. And it's going to be 29-14. And that's going to back the Tigers up even further when they punt this ball.
2: Wow.
0: Bad chain of events for the Tigers.
1: That was a big play right there. You know, we were hoping that we could get a big kick right there, and it just went the opposite direction.
2: Yeah, what happens on those snaps when they that wasn't really even close. I mean, it was so high. He had no chance.
1: Trying to get it back there faster. You're trying to
0: I don't know who was out in front of him.
2: Yeah, that could have had something to do with it.
0: But talking to Randy Bunch, who was undersized, you're not supposed to hit the long snapper, so it shouldn't even have been an issue. But like Richie said, you're trying to get it back there quick, and sometimes if you do it too early, then that thing's going to shoot either way. And Randy Bunch is probably one of the best in the business. You know, he was a guy.
1: Yeah, one thing he used to tell me, it's about rhythm. You know, once you get your speed down, it's about just hand positioning, from whether it's on a punt, you know, finishing up at your knees, or on an extra point field goal, it's about, you know, finishing at your calves. But, you know, sometimes this level you can just try a little too hard, you know.
0: Yep, and Randy Bunch, if you don't know, he was actually my long snapper at North Greenville, went to the University of South Carolina. His son, a long snap for Peyton, Coastal Carolina, and went to University of Virginia. The only time he had a bad snap, and I think he did it on purpose, because I was kind of talking to his friend, and we were at Potomac State, and it was raining and cold, and I had to lay on the ground in the first quarter, and kind of laughed at him. So, snappers are bad people. So, 2:25 to go, 29-14, makes up for that missed extra point for Carolina Forest. And let's see if Carolina Forest got great field position. I wish this one onside kick it and be done with it. Nice high kick. They're taking that 30-yard line, but he's got a lot of space there. Dropped it. Trying to cut back. And great coverage by the Tigers. That might be a face mask. Didn't call it. To the 39. I'll take that, Richie.
1: Yeah, I will, too. That was that ball was well kicked. Had a lot of hang time on it so our guys could get down the field. And we had good coverage in lanes. We were able to make a stop.
0: So the Panthers will take over first down and 10 at the 38-yard line with 2:17 to go. I think they have one timeout remaining. Two timeouts. So plenty of time if they want to score. But it's turning around, so everybody can relax.
1: Huge possession right here for Carolina Forest. And
0: it's a turnover. Somebody else can make a mistake, right?
1: Absolutely.
0: Fourth down lineman for the Tigers. Three linebackers in motion. Somebody's going to try to throw the ball deep. Has a man open. Touchdown. Touchdown, Carolina Forest. Wide open.
1: That hurt.
0: Second time the freshman has been burnt, Jamon Galmore, and that was a strike.
1: I think they picked up on him, too. You know what I mean?
0: They very aggressive last week, making tackles in the backfield. And they caught him looking. And that was I've seen passes like that not happen. That was a great throw by Kelvin.
1: Oh, it was in stride. The guy never broke stride.
0: So just like that, it's 35-14, Carolina Forest. When it goes downhill, boys, it goes downhill.
1: Well, you know, the good thing is we still got time to come back and score right here.
0: That's right. So 2:07 to go in this first half. It's Carolina Forest 35, Conway 14. 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
6: 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And go Tigers.
0: Short run by Raj Green, 20-yard line. And the last commercial, McAlpine, no. We're Sansbury Butler team over here. We'll actually talk to Chris about some good deals that he has going on at halftime. Throw your picture right there.
2: We got to do a better job of just going north and south on those kickoffs.
1: Oh, my gracious. You know,
2: we're trying to get to the corner. And
0: I think they were thinking it was going to be a fair catch.
2: Yeah.
0: But yeah, you're right. You got to go north-south because that's where you can seam them in.
2: Yeah.
0: 2 minutes to go in this first half. Tigers trail 36-14. And now the Panthers just pinning their ears back. Wow.
1: Yeah, they're
0: Look
1: like
0: at that far side over there. And they're just standing over our guys. And I don't condone fighting, but, I mean, you got to fight back.
1: Got to be aggressive back, you know, during the play. I think that's the key. Somebody might get you one play, but you guys got to come back and – work harder on the next one.
2: Mm-hmm. Or if he's a little bigger than you, then you just kind of got to wait till he lollygags and then you take his head off.
0: 80 style. I like
2: it. Yeah. I was pretty good at that.
0: Number four over there popping off. I like it. Number four, right?
1: Yeah,
2: that's right.
1: It was.
0: I remember. Picture in the Sun News, 1986. There's a handoff to.
1: Got to maintain our blocks backside.
0: Gallimore, he's also playing defensive back, and we have several running backs. I don't really know why we're staying with him, but third down and a bunch. Clock is running, and Carolina Forest calls a timeout. Let's take one with them. Third down and long for the Tigers.

0: Friday.
1: Hello, Tiger fans. I'm Ashley Smith, voice of the Conway Tigers. And you know me, when I see a good deal, I jump all over it. Grand Golf Cars, they've been in the Myrtle Beach area for over 50 years. Hey, don't believe me. Talk to my good friend, Jay Costello.
2: All I can tell you, if you have a customized project that you need, Graham Golf Carts is the place to go. They did one for my dad, a Coast Guard vet, warrant officer four. He loved that golf cart to the day he died.
1: Graham Golf Carts, the walking man's best friend. Hey, welcome back to Conway Tiger Football. We need a walking man's best friend touchdown right
3: here. Sure do.
1: Amazing. Of course, we've got a great lineup for halftime. Got Kornbluth. We got Coach Driggers, and I'm sure Hanley will show up 36-14. He might not have showed up. He was 14-14. See, the Tigers get a big first down. Kai Canny looks, runs, will take off. Has a couple of yards. Did he get there? I think he did. First down, Conway.
4: We're very close.
1: And out of bounds. And the Tigers have one more timeout by the scoreboard. It's first down, a big first down by Canny. They get it 36-20. We got a shot.
4: We do.
1: See, I like him. I don't like design runs with him. And it, again, a lot of people say it doesn't matter what you think, Ashley, but when he makes stuff happen, when things break down, that's when he's most effective.
4: And he does a good job of reading the field, keeping his eyes up, and seeing what's there.
1: First down and 10. 39 seconds. Clock still running. I thought he got out of bounds. McKinney trying to get outside, nowhere to go. He's slammed to the turf. And that may be the last play of the first half. Dylan Coach Jenrette.
3: Yeah, he made a good first move there to get away from that first defender, but, you know, you got to get it out of there.
1: Pocket 18.
4: Well, he had him all. He was all in his face. That play was designed to be a three-step slant, and when that guy was in his face, he had to pull it down and didn't really have anything after that.
1: That's going to be the last play of the first half with Carolina Forest 36, Conway 14. Showed a little spark at the beginning, but at the end they just wore them down and made more plays than the Tigers did. And it's, again, 36-14. If you're just joining us, we're going to take us a short break, and we come back, we're going to have Phil Kornbluth, and we have a lot of things going on at halftime. Coach Gabe Driggers will be joining us. I'm going to get on the hot seat. I'm trying to get her squirming a little bit. 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
1: Welcome back to Conway Tiger football, brought to you by McMillan Small's Funeral Home. Here the halftime show. We've got a special guest. She's the principal, but Richie and I have already said, you still coach. Coach us. But a principal is a coach, right? I mean, just out of athletes of the whole student body.
8: Absolutely.
1: I know
8: is it working now?
1: Are you short of words? There's no way.
8: No, I'm not sure.
1: No shot. Well, hey, thanks for having us. Always great to come to Carolina Forest and, you know, see the crowd, the enthusiasm, and, of course, a great football team.
8: Yeah, well, listen, it's great to have you guys over here. And, of course, I got my start at Conway High School in a long time ago,
1: girls
8: 1990. Huh?
1: Whose job did you take?
8: So,
1: my dad was
8: your
1: a
8: dad,
1: coach
8: I believe.
1: Before.
8: That's right.
1: Hey, you had Tanya?
8: I had Tanya.
1: Oh, my gosh.
8: Yeah. So I've had some girls go off and doing great things.
1: So we're doing that Hall of Fame at Conway High School, which always is controversial when you start
8: that.
1: And I tried to warn everybody that it's controversial because at the rec center I did some stuff and, you know, why am I not in there? Why I'm not? But Tanya and there's a lot of lady athletes in Conway.
8: Yvette Granger.
1: Oh, Yvette Granger. You know? Lisa Cox.
8: Yeah.
1: You had so many great athletes. And everybody's going to get recognized, but you know, that first class is huge. But, you know, what you've done, and we say it every year, what you've done at Carolina Forest, it's not just on the football field, basketball court, or tennis court. I mean, your band, I mean, everything is just, it's like a full thing going on.
8: Listen, it's not me, all right? It's all about the people you surround yourself with. You give them an opportunity. You empower them to do what they do best. And when you do that, you know, they meet your expectations. And we just want the best opportunities for our students. And, you know, hats off to all my teachers and staff and coaches that just go beyond the call to make sure our kids get every opportunity to be involved in things and enjoy themselves.
1: Well, now, you have a little inside info on Coach Bailey. I still call him Coach Bailey.
8: Oh,
1: Jimmy Bailey,
8: yeah.
1: The principal at Conway High School. Tell us a little about of your interaction with him.
8: Listen, Jimmy's a great guy. Now, I'm a competitive person.
1: No.
8: So I'm not going to say he's more competitive than me. But he's competitive. He wants to win. And, you know, whether people really jump on the bandwagon of athletics or not, because not everybody's about the sports, 100%. You know, there's other things. Yeah. But it does kind of drive the excitement in the school, especially when you open school up in the fall.
1: Yeah.
8: And he's going to love athletics. But now he attended the musicals and he went to the band competitions. He's at everything. And so he's going to be an all-around principal.
1: Oh, much like yourself, it's, like I say, it's not about athletics. Even though you're athletics-based, it's education. I wasn't a big education guy, but I understand the parameters that Horry County Schools do. And tell us about Jason Cox, what he's done with our athletic facilities and everything through.
8: Listen, having Jason at the district level to kind of oversee that big picture and make sure that all of our schools, you know, get what they need for our kids. Every kid is important.
1: Mm-hmm.
8: In Horry County, you want every child, no matter what level of skill they have, whether it's in anything, you want them to have the best opportunity. And sometimes that's about the facilities. And mm-hmm. obviously, he's gone to bat for us. And our school board and our superintendent, you know, over the years has really bought into that and given us the things we needed. I told people I never thought in my lifetime of education I'd see some of the things that we're seeing. Yeah. And it's just fantastic. Kids get excited. And they love being there and being a part of it. And the facilities does have a lot to do with it.
1: It's not just athletic facilities. I mean, your auditorium, the things that you guys do, musicals and drama. Tell me a little bit about that.
8: Yeah, so that's another thing that, you know, we've really stepped up our technology department with the lighting and the sound in our auditorium and our gymnasiums, you know, giving our people the best equipment so that when they perform, they feel good about what they're doing on stage. So that's been great. And obviously some of the additions that's gone to our band across our county with helping them with supplements and band uniforms, because that's a big... A big program, and it takes a lot to give our kids an opportunity, you know, to just do everything they want to do.
1: Well, I'm glad you said that not every kid's an athlete, not every kid plays sports. And in our band, when I first started doing this 16 years ago, we were, you know, we were in cutoff shirts, and, I mean, it was bad. Now, Coach Bryan has got our guys looking, I mean, it's a must-see during halftime, and you guys are saying,
8: well, one of the trainers on the Carolina Forest side tonight, she said, I'm going to tell you now, Conway's band brought it tonight.
1: Yes,
8: so
1: sir.
8: she was complimenting them, and I said, yeah, I saw them coming in. So, again, you want all programs to give the very best to our kids in Horry County.
1: Now, to kind of go on the Wayback Machine, what brought you to Conway? And then, of course, what Conway to Carolina Forest?
8: You know, I got a phone call that said a job was open at Conway High School, and I was in East Tennessee State University teaching.
1: Johnson City.
8: Yeah, Johnson City.
1: I was in Jefferson City, Carson Newman. So I don't
8: Coach know. LaForest was up there, which
1: okay,
8: is from this area. And
1: mm-hmm.
8: I talked to him, and he's like, you know, go down there and interview, and I did, and it was kind of not something I'd thought about, and then I got a phone call back before I even got back to my mom and dad's house in Marlborough County where I grew up,
1: I got back there and got a phone call.
8: Yeah.
1: Bennettsville.
8: Yeah.
1: Okay.
8: Between Bennettsville and Chirac.
1: Okay.
8: And so I hadn't even headed back to the mountains yet, and I got a phone call, and rest is history. I showed up here in 1990 in the fall.
1: That's crazy that you've been here that long. I remember you coaching basketball at Conway. So what? How'd you become a principal? How did that work? I know you were AD.
8: No, I wasn't AD.
1: Never an AD. Okay.
8: I came over here to teach, and then went into administration, was assistant principal for a while, and then got an opportunity to be principal. And I've been here since 1997, and I had some great mentors. And it's been great. I enjoy it every day. It's the kids that I enjoy, obviously, the most. You know, you walk around and you see the accomplishments, and they're excited about things. And then you see those that have left you, and now they got kids, and they're walking in the door, and it makes you feel old.
1: But they talk about the things you did. Is it Miss Driggers?
8: Well, when they say Coach Driggers, I know when they graduated. Yes. And if they say Miss Driggers, I can figure out the timeline. Right.
1: So what's the future of Carolina Forest? I mean, what's going on? What can we look forward to?
8: Well, we're really looking forward to our baseball, softball complex opening up. And obviously, we got our musicals coming up in theater, and we got a brand new seats. We've been through renovations over here. The maintenance and facilities have just done an amazing job to let us keep school going and do all that they're doing on our campus. So hats off to them. And we're excited about all the improvements that paint jobs and air condition and sound systems and all those things. So we're excited for the year.
1: So as a principal, what's the best part of your day, and then what's the worst part of your day?
8: Well, obviously,
1: it's probably not a worst part.
8: Obviously, the best part of the day is just being with the kids and seeing them excited about things they're doing, wanting to talk about it. I walked in today, and there were six or seven young ladies in a classroom. We have all our kids, all 2,800 of them, go to lunch at the same time. But that allows them to do a lot of things in that 45 minutes. And you see them everywhere. They practice in orchestra, band. You know, we got a phenomenal orchestra. But they're everywhere all over campus doing all the different things. There's 40 clubs and organizations, but there were seven girls in there practicing, and they were practicing a cappella, a song that they want to do during their choral concert. And I'm going to tell you, I stood there listening to them. It was just magnificent. And we had Mariah Faith here last week.
1: That's right.
8: And, you know, she's graduated here and was in our show choir for a while, and it was fun to have her back and just talk about, you know, some of the influences,
1: the
8: positive influence that the teachers had on her. And she gave shout out to ATA. She had gone over there the last 2 years. So it's great to just have the kids come back and talk to you about the things they're doing, but also the kids you spend time with every day. And I have a wonderful staff. I mean, from the custodians, the cafeteria, to support staff, bus drivers, I mean, and they're involved. All of them are involved in a lot of things that we do. And the teachers just give 110% to give our kids opportunities.
1: Well, you're loved. Even in Conway, stepping back, I know a lot of people at Carolina Forest that love you and love your style. But my question is, let's say on Tuesday night, Coach Stacy, Coach Hughes, sorry. Is Coach Hughes still with you?
8: No, she's retired.
1: She retired. Yeah. So I'm thinking, like, do you ever feel like you want to coach? Like,
8: listen,
1: if
8: on
1: Coach
8: games,
1: Hughes is, like, making a bad call or making something you don't agree with, you ever like, hey,
8: well,
1: what's going on?
8: No, what I do is, you know, on game day, I'd love to coach again.
1: I bet.
8: But, you know, there's a lot. But nobody does well without putting all the practice time.
1: That's right.
8: It's all practice. And if you're not willing to put that hard work in, game day doesn't matter. You don't get anything out of it. But yeah, I miss coaching sometime. I like to go out and watch them and think in the back of my head, because I know what it's like when everybody wants to sit in the stands and make it. They can always make the right decision.
1: Even with a microphone, we sometimes
8: that's
1: don't.
8: Right.
1: Don't
8: that's right. That's right.
1: Now, are you still active? Play tennis or pickleball? Have you got
8: love golf? You know I love golf.
1: But see, again, I'm
8: yeah,
1: a little
8: you don't
1: salty.
8: Want to talk about golf.
1: I'm a little salty. You were playing from the red tee. It was a little. You know, we were playing in the Kingston with Conway Medical Center, which does a great job.
8: They do.
1: For Horry
8: they
1: County.
8: Do.
1: We played in that tournament.
8: That's right.
1: And myself and Andy Smith are looking, and it's you and I
8: Dr. Gowell. Yep.
1: And I'm like, oh, we got them. And then you went up, and you were getting strokes. I was like, Andy, we have no shot. We had no shot. And I was trying to talk trash to you, but then you were talking trash to me and making me feel like Lord. But so have you gotten the pickleball craze? Or?
8: You know, I used to teach the kids in class. When pickleball
1: wasn't.
8: Did
1: you ever think it would be that big?
8: I never thought it would be that kind of. Yeah. You would never thought it would have been that popular. But kids loved it when we were teaching in MPE. Conway over here at Carolina Forest. It's exciting to see it doing what it's doing. And it's a great sport.
1: Well, I appreciate you. You know I do. And, yeah. You know, people get on me because I Carolina Forest, I'm supposed to hate you. And I don't like Carolina Forest. I'll be honest with you.
8: I like you.
1: I'm like, but you probably don't like Conway and people.
8: I do like Conway. Right. Listen,
1: day,
8: I want them to be successful.
1: 100%.
8: Always, except when they play in us.
1: 100%.
8: Right.
1: And we went to Hanley's tonight and talked to Andrew. And,
8: oh, you know,
1: it's fun to talk back and forth. And he's one of your
8: Andrew Hanley and Kelly Hanley have just been phenomenal for our booster club. I have great parents that are supportive and they work hard, and it's just a lot of support.
1: And last week, or maybe 2 weeks ago, you had your benefit.
8: Yeah, it was this past Saturday.
1: This past Saturday.
8: Yeah, Takes
1: a Forest. Not a good thing about that. I know you guys raised a lot of money for these athletes and your program.
8: It was great to see everybody in there. It was nice. You know, we've been open existent for now, 30 years will be next year. And so now we're starting to see those kids that have come through here, graduated, they have their own businesses, and you see them come back around, that's exciting.
1: Yeah, well, hey, Coach, Mr. Driggers, I respect you.
8: Coach.
1: I love you to death. Thank you for everything you've done for me and everything and what you do for the Forest.
8: Well, thank you.
1: I know everybody appreciates that, and I surely do. And as a Conway guy, I can see exactly what you're doing, and we're going to hug it out.
8: All right, baby. Thank you.
1: Thank you. We're going to take a short break. That was Coach Gay Driggers, principal, Carolina Forest High School. 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
1: Welcome back to Conway Tiger Football. Coach Driggers, she couldn't stand it. She was good for about 20 minutes, but then she starts talking trash on the way out.
2: Yeah.
1: That's all right. We're going to grab her. That's fine. She's trying to get Richie Causey to do something. That's our halftime show brought to you by McMillan Smalls.
2: Good to see you.
1: Tigers will be kicking off, going left to right on your radio dial, trailing 36-14. And guys, man, that was it was 14-14, and then it just kind of exploded on us.
3: Quickly and almost without notice, you know? You know, but I look back at it, two of their scores were on slips by
1: nice
3: our defensive
1: kick
3: back
1: by Brantley Hall to the 1 yard line. It's going to be returnable. You're going to have to stay in your lanes. And nice tackle to the

0: Coach Bailey, Jimmy Bailey, to come on our show. Coach Dreger's a friend, a fan of the show. On our Saturday show, she's always been gracious in getting us a good spot here, so we appreciate her. We're not jumping ship. We're not Carolina Forest fans at all. Because, you know, everybody knows I hate them. So, but I do like her. So here we go. First down and 10 for the Panthers. Going to run that option.
1: Wow.
0: Big run again to the 40. 45, 50. Runs out of bounds at the 47-yard line. And that is, wow, you got to stop Kellner. Kellner's 5'9", 180-pound senior. And he ran that option to perfection.
1: Yeah, he did. Last time they had a big gain on that option, he pitched it. That time he just kept it and turned it up.
0: Well, we had us a whole program for halftime, but Coach Triggers and I went the whole time. You guys enjoy yourself? Get you some water?
1: Yeah, we did. Yeah. We were able to talk, catch up, you know.
0: All right, well, be nice to go down there and say hello to the concession person. First down and 10 inside Tiger territory. Tigers have not stopped Carolina Forest all night. This time a handoff. That is Hogg. Hogg about a 4-yard gain down to the 45-yard line. What are the Tigers got to do to get back in this thing, Richard?
1: We've got to put some points on the board.
0: It's a turnover.
1: We need some turnovers. We need to figure out a way to get them to punt the ball. Right now it's all about stopping them.
0: Yeah. But, and again, Coach Hall always talks to us. I want to watch, see how we finish.
1: Yeah.
0: How we finish
1: this. That's
0: thing.
1: Right.
0: And Chris, if you're Carolina Forest, you just keep doing what you're doing, right?
2: Yeah. I mean, and I tell you, 15, this guy is pretty impressive. I mean, he's not big in stature.
0: It's nothing spectacular.
2: Yeah, but he is a
0: smart guy. You're reading it.
2: He's a game manager.
0: A little jet sweep. A lot of tackles going on the defensive line. And Aaron Dorman said, you know what? I'm tired.

0: first down. And is that that counter tray again? I saw a couple guys pull.
1: Yep, it sure was.
0: Yeah, third down and three almost right now with Carolina Forest, their offensive line, and where they're running is a gimme.
2: It's automatic.
1: They're not having to go too deep into playbook tonight. You know what I mean? They're controlling the line of scrimmage, and that's huge.
0: I mean, they're playing a lot of guys that I didn't see on film. I mean, right now you got five in there. You got the guy that ran the ball the most, which is Christian Bennett. But they've had Hogg, and everybody's been successful. Hand off to Bennett. Bennett slithers, still in his feet. Knocked down at the 24-yard line.
2: Yeah, what I'm noticing, Ashley, is the big guys up front for us have already got hands on hips, you know, and that's usually not a good sign.
0: We're tired. That's where Mark Morris will put the pedal to the metal.
1: He exploit that for sure.
0: And Tremaine Chandler, it looks really tired over there on the right side.
1: Yeah, you know, this guy's been getting banged around all night long. And
0: you got pulling guards. You got people come at your feet.
2: Yeah, it's tough.
1: And, you know, I will say this. I mean, we're getting to the football. We're just not finishing the play.
0: And that's where you get strong, and that's where a year or two gets in there. Hand off to Bennett. This time he stopped, and that is Laceth. And he stayed home and made a great play. It looks like he was dormant also in on that tackle. So they're second down and nine. Nice play.
1: Yeah, flying to the football.
2: Yeah, defensive line got a great push that time, too, met him in the backfield.
0: Second down, nine. Clock at 9 minutes. Tigers trail 36-14. And the Panthers are in no hurry to do anything. And why would you? Why don't you just control it?
2: Just steady Eddie.
0: I think it's a good time next week for that bye week for the Tigers.
1: I think so, too. You get some players back off the injury.
0: It stopped
2: there you
0: at
2: go.
0: The line of scrimmage. Is that Noah Legg that got in there?
2: Somebody got his legs. Yeah,
0: that was Noah.
2: Waited on some help.
0: Noah and 91 for the Tigers.
1: Brylon Reed.
0: So Reed was in there. So now they're behind the chains. Third down and eight. And again, traditionally, and it's got to stop at some point. Third and eight has been Achilles' heel for the Tigers.
1: Yeah, it has been for a few years. Here, obvious passing down right here. I just hope we can. We can play it. And
0: Michael Butler out there for the Tigers. And this is where, you know, I'm not saying it's bad that he got beat, but it's good that he knows what's going on now. This time he's going to look. There's a flag on the play. Hopefully that's against Carolina Forest. And there it is. There's a five-yard penalty. And that's going to make it third down and 12.
2: Yeah, have you noticed 15 when he grabs that thing, he bends a lot?
1: Yeah.
2: I mean, his knee is coming so close to that ground.
0: That'd be a tough call. It's almost like leaving early, like Loris last week. Again,
2: yeah.
0: They were leaving early, getting a downhill run.
2: You're not going to get it, yeah.
0: So third and long. Now, the percentages go up the further back you get.
1: Yeah. More field to play with.
0: I've been around it the last 4 years to see if things have changed here.
1: Well, that slot receiver right there just hit a post route and was inside of our safety.
0: Just grab him. It's 5 yards.
2: Come on, Debbie. Come on, no.
0: I know. I'm positive. I'm Paul positive.
1: They're
0: down long. Now look, has a man over the middle. It's lifted. It's intercepted. Tigers intercept the football. Knocked down at the 24-yard line. Number two, Jameer Davis. And that's the turnover the Tigers need.
1: That's a huge play because they were in field goal range right there. You know, if they didn't get it on third down, go and get the 3 points.
2: Yeah, I that's a big boost for that defense. Haven't been able to stop him all night.
0: First stop, you're right.
2: Yeah, to come up with a big turnover there.
0: So the Tigers hold serve. Now it's just some points on the board. But again, we don't have that receiver. Last year we had that receiver that could run, but they couldn't catch.
2: Yeah.
0: How many receivers that can catch can't run?
2: Yeah.
0: Honest? Well, hey, this is what it is.
1: First down and 10.
0: Kenny going to take off around the left side. Has a little bit of room.
2: There you go.
0: Going out of bounds. First down, about a 12-yard gain out at about the 35-yard line. Nice run by Kenny on first down.
2: And we need a sustained drive here because we need to give that defense a little bit of time to rest.
1: Mm-hmm.
2: Yeah. So a good, you know, 7-8 play drive to score here would be ideal.
0: And I'm with you on that, but I like maybe one play.
2: I
0: mean, I'm with you. I'm not patient. Chris. I need.
2: I understand. Yeah. Well, we're.

0: a couple to get to the 50, and then we'll score.
1: I want
0: to
1: do it like Loris does it. I want 14 points in 2 minutes.
2: We need that right now, to be honest.
1: Second down and one. Kenny looks. Throws out to Aiden Day. It's caught. First down, and that's about it, to the 36-yard line. Again, a pitch and catch. Got the first down, spreading the defense out.
2: We've been able to do that for 2 weeks now. You know, we have had some drop passes, but for the majority of our throws, we've been big completions.
1: So first down for the Tigers. 6:53 to go in this third quarter. Tigers trail 36-14. And the score is not indicative of how this game has gone. The Tigers was 14-14 at one point, and then it just kind of snowballed. And that's what we got to stop. We got to stop the snowballs.
2: That's right.
1: And last year we couldn't really stop snowballs. We didn't know what the snowballs were. Now we know what the snowballs are.
2: Well, with that interception, you think your defense get a little bit of confidence right here?
1: The guys to the right side. To no avail, George Hanley in there. And 32 is Jason Smith. 2nd down and 11. Clock down to 6:10. And, you know, the Tigers want to open it up.
2: I think it's a good passing down right here. 2nd and 11, hit a seam route.
1: And last night, the Panthers beat the JV Tigers, I think 29-15, 14-point victory. But we had some good signs out there for the Tigers, the baby Tigers. High snap. The Tigers have the running game for Conway has not been any success. The only time we get it is a broken play.
2: Yeah, they're tying us up front, and we're not able to get to that second level or even third level. That was a free safety right there coming up and making that play.
1: Funny, you got guys, you got Hanley, you got Jason Smith, 6'3", 230. Matt Shook, 6', 218, and Preston Igulia, 6'2", 200, and they're quick, and they're good for the football.
0: Yeah, that's a tall task to run against those guys.
1: Third down for the Tigers. And the Tigers moved, and this will be a 5-yard penalty on Aiden Day. I still say every time the wide receiver jumps, they're getting football. You were tight end with two hands on the ground.
2: Yeah, exactly.
1: I was watching old film, which we have on our YouTube channel, and I'm looking at Richie with two hands on the ground. Like, what are we doing, Coach Avant?
2: Yeah, Barry Avant.
1: And then we would throw it maybe six times a game. Those are fun games to watch. Carlton Terry running the football.
2: He could run it.
1: Going downhill.
2: Golly, he could run it.
1: And Mike Thomas, if he was playing today in a shotgun offense that he could throw it all over the place, he would throw it for $4,000. I mean, no doubt.
0: He could sling it.
1: No doubt. And Miss Brenda passed away, too.
2: Yes, she did.
1: Yeah, that's a Conway legend, too. Kenny trying to get away, nowhere to go, fighting his sacks behind the line of scrimmage at the 30-yard line. May have fought forward for a yard. But he's got about 2 seconds, 3 seconds to throw the football.
2: Yeah, he's got, and you know, they're running routes where he's either got to have time right there on that, or running seam routes where he's got to let them get down the field and get rid of it, or they're running the short routes where people are in his face.
1: Well, we got guys that can't beat you downfield. They can get in the spots. But, again, your man coverage is tough to get in the spot.
2: Well, again, you know, you got to look at the soft areas and run routes to those areas, in my opinion.
1: So we're scoreless here in the third quarter. Tigers trail 36-14, Brantley Hall to punt. It's had a great night, as Richie is saying.
2: A lot of respect from their return guy right here, too.
1: They're giving him 40-something yards.
0: Uh-oh.
1: There's a flag. Let's see what that is.
0: Delay a game?
1: I don't know.
0: That was quick.
1: That's what it looks like. And those are the penalties you can't have. Coach Shinrett's like, what do we call him?
2: Yeah, he doesn't even know what the call is. I didn't see the white hat signal it either.
1: So it's 4th and 22. Good snap. A nice kick. All right, the 40. Fair call. Even that little move
2: should result in a
1: penalty. That's a penalty. You can't even go forward 3 or 4 yards. Yeah. I know it's.
0: I mean, what's going to happen if my man hits him?
1: It's 15 yards on us.
0: Exactly.
1: That's what's frustrating. I don't know. It's when you're getting beat, it's whining, and I get it.
0: I know.
1: But, if you're going to do it, you got to be consistent all the way around. So Carolina Forest is going to take over 1st and 10 at their own 41-yard line. 3:36 to go in this third quarter. Tigers hanging tough. It was 14-14. Then you blinked and had a couple mistakes. And just like that, Carolina Forest went up 36-14. But, hey, things are going. I mean, there's brighter days ahead.
2: Yeah.
1: Sox C's around the corner. Nothing that a little Sox C can't cure in a bye week.
2: Well, the bye week is going to help us out a lot, get some of these guys off the injury reserve.
1: Yeah, get Gabe Williams back. You get Sakai back. Here we go. There's a handoff. Hogg, he's a tough runner.
0: Yeah.
1: 6 yards. And that's the difference between right now Carolina Forest and us, is that they get that push. And looks like 71's cramping up for Carolina Forest. That's Noel Dixon. Ooh. That's the big guy. He is, I got him listed as about 300 pounds.
0: He's doing a serious funky looking little march there, isn't he? Yeah.
1: He's got the George Jefferson slash Fred Sanford rolling.
0: That hurts.
1: That hurts. Once you get the first one, then they'll go away. They don't go away. So Noel Dixon's out, which, you know, theoretically, you go after that guy. You pop whoever took 71 spot.
0: Yeah.
1: It looks like it's going to be Joey Leo. So you go from 6'2", 280 to 5'11", 240. I like that.
2: Yeah.
1: Especially if you're playing that defense line.
2: So if you're up against Tremaine Chandler.
1: And you're John Gerald Jr. The second down and 5. Heavy set to the left. You're going to throw it. A little extended handoff. Outside. I'll tell you, Nine's been very impressive tonight. Dawson Mader, he gets the ball, gets downfield, and makes it happen.
2: Good open field tackle by Jameer Davis there.
1: The Forest leading the Tigers 36-14. Next week, the Tigers will have a bye week. And then they have the Sockestee Braves, who are struggling this year. That should be a winnable game. The Tigers should win that game. And then it's the gauntlet. Marlboro County, Myrtle Beach, South Florence.
2: Well, if you want to gauge where your program's at, you get Conway scheduled this year.
1: I'm with you. And a big play. Tigers stop him at the line of scrimmage. Noah Legg brings him down. Justin Dorman had him in the backfield, bounced off, but the play was made for a 2-yard loss.
2: Looks like we blitzed A-gap backside and was able to.
1: That's a problem. I have learned about that counter tray. You blitz and you guess wrong,
2: it's gone.
1: It's to the house.
0: Yeah.
1: It's to the house.
0: Yeah, that's a tough little running back they've got, though. I mean, he's not real big, but he falls forward.
1: Yep. And that is Jaden Hogg. Also is Caden Bridges. And Christian Bennett was their guy last week. So they have guys that they want to run to. They got 3 wide receivers to the left, actually 2 and a H-back. And they're going to throw it out. That will extend the handoff. And Nine is making plays close to the first down. That's Mailer. And he's going to be short of the first down, I believe.
0: Yeah, that was – I wonder if that's a formation we hadn't seen, because we didn't seem like we adjusted very well to.
2: We didn't, you know. They're also running that little bubble screen out of that too, getting him the ball in the back, you know, off the line of scrimmage.
1: One 13 to go in the third quarter. Tigers trail 36-14. Third down and 3. They're that same formation, Chris.
0: Yep.
1: And they're going to hand it off. Hogg, and actually, it's
2: we got the football. Caden. We just stripped the football.
1: We stripped it. They haven't blown it dead. The Tigers have it.
2: Tigers have the football.
1: And they are marking it right there. It's going to be first down Conway. And the White Hat's going to come in, and this is where Steve Hall would lose his mind. And they're marking the football at the 24-yard line. It's Conway's football. They ripped it. Did not hear a whistle. The White Hat is coming in. And there's no way he can say that is not a fumble. That's Conway's football.
2: That's all day long.
1: That's all day Conway football.
2: Forward progress hadn't stopped.
1: No whistle was blown.
2: No whistle was blown.
1: But the White Hat is coming in. And let's see what they say.
2: Yes,
1: it's Conway
2: sir.
1: Football. Conway's big turnover. Two stops for the Tigers here in this third quarter.
2: Back to back. Yes, sir. That was Zion Lesseth with that strip.
1: Wow. And again, the Tiger defense is stepping up here.
2: It was almost quietly done. You know what I mean? It wasn't a big hit or.
0: Yeah.
1: Well, I'm glad the White Hat didn't come in and
2: change that.
1: Yeah.
0: You know, and sometimes that's a bad thing about getting stood up and keep pushing, you know, and they don't blow it, and then you got that opportunity to go in and get that ball from
1: them. See what this Tiger offense could do here with 52 seconds in the third.
0: Well, yeah, I mean, the defense has done their part this quarter.
2: Yes.
0: You know, we need to answer here.
2: Seems like we take a little more chances this quarter, too, on defense.
1: I'd like to see them take a couple on offense.
2: Yeah, me too.
1: Let's get to Taraj Green. There goes Canty. Canty pulls four for about a 4-yard gain.
2: Two and three.
1: Aiden Day standing up to him. 23 is supposed to be their stud.
0: Yeah.
1: That's Hayden Collier.
2: Aiden Day don't care.
1: Aiden's a man. You mess around with the wrong wood in there, Collier. You talk all you want. You be 6'2 all you want, but that right there, that'll take you out. Second down and six. Third quarter coming to a close. Let's see if we can do a little out and up. Canty playing a great quarterback tonight.
2: Got a seam.
1: He slipped up. And he had a lot of room ahead of him. And it looks like he tripped up or somebody might have got that ankle. But Zaire Williams, going to make a third down and four. That might be the last play of the third quarter, and it is. So we're getting ready to start the fourth quarter. Tigers trail 36-14. They'll have it third down and four at their own 30-yard line. Here, let's see the Tigers on 106.5 Nash FM.
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1: It's fourth quarter time here at the Forest. Tigers trail 36-14, same score as the halftime score. Third down and four.
2: Big third down.
1: Trying to make something happen here, Richie.
2: Big third down. You know, Chris brought up a good point. I think if we roll Makai out a little bit more, we might have a little bit more open field to hit some receivers.
1: See if we can go down the middle of the field. Canty trying to draw Carolina Forest off. They have 4 down linemen. Of course, we talked about George Hanley. His quick first step. Play clock at 4. They're going to hand the football off. Trying to get to the outside. And he is short of the first down. About 2 yards. It's going to be fourth down. Is this a go for it opportunity for the Tigers?
2: Tell you what, we've only stopped them 2-3 drives the whole night. I don't know. I think you
1: try to draw them off.
2: Yeah.
0: I think he's bringing Noah in. No?
1: Yeah,
0: no.
1: Noah's in.
0: Yeah. I thought that was 11 for sure.
1: I wish you could do that jump pass with the
0: Tebow.
1: Fourth down and 2. Deep in the Panthers' territory. This could be the difference between being a blowout and staying in the game. No lag. I guarantee they're going to try to make him jump. 5 seconds. They're not going to jump with that. They better hurry up. Here comes Noah Legg. Yeah, he's fighting. It looks like he got the first down. Nice job,
2: yes.
1: Noah Legg.
2: There we go.
1: He outmanned the Carolina Forest defense, and it's going to be first down Conway.
2: That was just all want right there.
1: Yep. And they knew what they were going to do. I mean,
2: yeah. Pretty obvious.
1: We're running right there.
2: Yeah.
1: And that's a Jody Duran staple. 3 yards cloud of dust, right?
0: Yeah.
1: What he does?
2: Kill the clock, yep.
0: Hey, and that's a little confidence to know you can get it when you need it.
1: And again, if Tigers don't get that, then Carolina Forest score quick, and then all of a sudden it's 42-43, and then it's a different ball game. Very impressed how the Tigers have played so far.
2: Yes.
1: Am I being a homer saying that, or is that?
2: No, you're not being a homer. I mean, it's a big difference in what we've seen.
1: First down and 10 for the Tigers.
0: Ooh.
1: Zaire Rutledge in the backfield for Conway. What happened there?
2: Movement or?
1: That was a lot of aggression going off there, Carolina Forest. And again, I don't feel sorry for Carolina Forest. They're in that Charleston region. So they got Somerville, they got all those guys. They got to go to Charleston every. I mean, that's tough. Them and Sockestee.
2: And you think about that as an athletic department. That's golf, tennis, baseball, softball.
1: Sense. Well, in football, you got either JV's traveling or varsity traveling. Yeah. One of the two is leading.
2: Yep, that's right.
1: So it looks like we got a cramp there.
0: Yeah.
1: It was
2: Taraj Green.
1: Taraj Green. And this is the part of the game that right in fourth quarter, the cramps start popping up. And Coach Vance was saying that he was upset with his team because in the third quarter last week, his kids were having cramps. So
0: yeah.
1: In a few seconds, let's get us a scoreboard, see if we got any good scores. See if Myrtle Beach has come back. But we have a Tiger down. And, again, it looks like a cramp. I mean, I'm not a doctor.
0: Yeah, I'm pretty sure it was.
1: Yeah, it looks like a cramp. And you can't cure cramps Thursday, Friday. I mean, you can't just drink water. It's a week-long thing now, right?
0: That's right.
1: Well, let's take us a short break. And then when we come back, we'll figure out exactly what's going on. First down, there's a penalty on the Tigers. So it'll be first and 15 when we come back.
7: 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They also provide
1: quick comeback. Downfield, a little slant to Garrett Thomas. Thomas makes the catch. What a 3-yard gain. Didn't have a lot of extension right there, so he couldn't get open and free, but made the catch. Going to be second down and 13.
0: I think that's the first time we've gone to Thomas tonight after that good game he had last week.
1: He took a hard hit.
0: He did.
1: And then
2: sure did.
1: He had a drop, but again, that hit, that was a tough one when he came out of the game. He was wanting to go down, not go down, go down, not go down. So second down and 14. Tigers on their own 31-yard line. Panthers just hitting their ears back to come and get Makai Canny. Canny throws. High pass called by Eller. He might have been the only one that could catch that. Wow, just a big boy running through tackles.
0: I like that.
1: That is Steve Hall's boy.
2: Yeah.
1: He told me about him. He said that's going to be the one. And Casey Eller, he showed me right there, made the catch, and then ran over a couple of Panthers.
2: He's one of them just old country strong boys, you know, that's gotten into the weight room and he's got a lot of aggressiveness to him.
0: Yeah, that was a lot of effort on his part to get those few yards.
1: Third down and 10. Game clock at 9 minutes. After this play, we have an ACC scoreboard. Canny looks downfield, rolls, pressure, throws it, has a man deep, incomplete. Want to call interference, but I don't think it was catchable. Aiden Day had an opportunity to catch it, but it was probably about 5 yards passing on that. Let's go to ACC scoreboard.
2: Right now, man, it looks Dillon and Myrtle Beach in the third quarter, 43-10, Dillon.
1: What's up with Myrtle Beach?
2: I don't know what's going on with them. They're getting some put in. Their defense is not.
1: That's 100 points in 2 days.
2: Yeah.
1: Or 2 games.
2: Sockestee's losing to St. James 14-7. Marion's blowing out Marion 31-0. And Marlboro County 14, Lenny Collegiate 6.
0: Who'd you say? Marion's playing who? Ainer?
2: Ainer.
0: Okay.
1: Brantley Todd standing at his own, or Brantley Hall standing at his own 20-yard line. High snap. Nice kick.
2: Another good kick.
1: All the way down to the 28-yard line. Ball snapped. The Tigers get it. It's not going to be a touchdown. So they say a stupid score, but it's going to be the Tigers going to have the football at the 24-yard line. Should be a touchdown, but it's a muff punt. They don't call it a touchdown.
0: That's awesome.
1: How about them Tigers?
2: How about it? That's what we needed right there.
1: Brantley Hall with a good kick, but there's also a flag down at the 42-yard line.
0: Oh, my gosh.
1: I don't like that one. I don't like offsetting penalties. Hopefully they held, and we'll add to it. But there's a conversation. And Steve Hall always told me there's nothing good that can come out of that. Coach Mark Morris is walking out towards the 45-yard line to figure out what exactly is going on, and he wants the football back. Let's see. Yeah, it's against Carolina Forest. That's why you stand up. Hey, don't let Coach Morris and them guys intimidate you. Are they picking up the flag?
2: Not sure what they're doing, but that was a great fourth down play, don't you think?
1: I think so.
0: I tell you what, and you could see that coming because you could see him coming up ball.
2: Hey, give it to Brantley Hall. Hey. Get on booming that ball, man. That
1: kind
2: of height.
1: I tell you, this is a punter's perspective. It didn't turn over.
2: Right.
1: So when it's going up, it's coming back towards Brantley Hall, so he's coming back, so the guy didn't.
0: It's a little more difficult.
1: It's our catch.
0: Yeah.
1: But great job by Brantley Hall. And the Tigers,
2: of covering the field.
1: Man, I would love for that to be a touchdown.
0: Yeah, I'll tell you, I think Brantley might have to be the MVP so far.
1: Oh, boy.
0: I know you hate to give that to a kicker. I know you do.
1: You should be named after a kicker. I don't know. Come on.
2: They already do. They already got the Ray Guy Award. You want the Ashley Smith Award is what you want.
1: That right there might not be. Oh, it's a 15-yarder. So that's going to move it all the way up to about the 15-yard line.
0: Oh, my. Coach Morris doesn't like this.
1: Oh, he does not. What if you cheat and do wrong things, bad things happen. The Tigers are in the red zone, brought to you by Sansbury and Butler. Two wide receivers to the right. Canning's going to try to run, and that play had no chance. From the beginning, it's almost like a wasted play.
2: They have too many people up in the box right there. You've got to get out of that.
1: And traditionally, yes, I get it. But to beat a team like Carolina Forest is that fast, you have to do something. I would say a trick play,
2: misdirection,
1: something that you throw back or something to get everybody. Because everybody was going that way.
2: Yeah, no doubt.
1: So it's going to be second down and 10. You get back to the line of scrimmage, pocket 8. Tigers desperately need a touchdown here to have a chance to win this football game. Here we go. Candy.
0: Snap it.
1: Motion by Bodger. Going to hand it off. A lot of dancing. No, you can't have time to do that. That's Zaire Williams, and this ain't rec football.
2: We can't.
1: This ain't rec football.
2: We can't.
1: Beat them out side to side.
2: No, we're not going to beat them outside like that. We've got to run some type of counter play to get those guys, that defense, moving one way.
0: Yeah.
1: We got to hit it quick.
0: And they're so aggressive, and I don't even know. I mean, you could run that play with a boot coming back this way, you know, and I think it'd be wide open.
1: Yeah, he walks in the end zone, I think.
2: Mm-hmm. Especially how tight they are on the defensive, at that front eight.
1: So third down and 12 for the Tigers. They're backing up, going the wrong way. 7 minutes to go in this football game. Running again, Zaire Williams this time. It's about 4 yards. We're going to be way short of the first down. It's going to be a fourth down. And this may be where they kick a field goal. And they are.
2: Okay. Yep.
1: And I like Brantley Hall from the right side. I don't like him from the left side.
2: Well, you know, I was wondering there, I was anticipating them run the ball to the left side rather than get the ball in the middle of the field. But when they ran it, I said, okay, they're two down territory. They're going to go for it. But little did I know.
1: Going to be a 30-yard field goal from the right hash. Brantley Hall 0-for-1 this season. Garrett Thomas holding. We just don't have enough people coming in, and this is going to be a show. 3 seconds. Kicks up. Has the distance. And it's wide left. No good, but as a kicker, you can't have people running around and all that. You're on the special teams. You're on the field goal. You got to be out there.
0: Yeah, I'm not a big kicking fan, but I mean, that's not on him. I don't think. You know what I mean? Too much distraction with 5 seconds left.
1: That's tough. You gotta get out there, especially, you know, kickers are they do weird things anyway. They like stuff a certain way, and
2: mental.
1: If it's not done that, then it's trouble. So tough tough shot for the Tigers. They did get their turnover. About 6 minutes, and Carolina Fork just run this thing out.
2: They can. Just definitely don't. I think it's an official break right here. Definitely don't give up the big play.
1: The officials are going to take one. We're going to take one, too. Tigers trail 36-14. 6 minutes to go in the fourth quarter. You're listening to Ashley, Chris, and Richie right here on 106.5 Nash FM.
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1: First and 10 for the Carolina Forest Panthers, 6 minutes to go, and I just I will see a lot of running left, running right, just trying to run this thing out. Tigers' valiant effort so far tonight. Just a couple of scored opportunities they couldn't cash in on. You got the rough and the punter. You got that at 14 points, 36-28. And you got a shot. First down 10, Panthers. Well, a bad snap. We're trying to hand it off. And what a great handoff and catch by that running back. Wow. A little off-kilter, but the Tigers, Justin Dorman makes the play.
2: You've called his name a lot tonight, man. He's been very active doing that field.
1: How about that Conway band across the way?
2: Yeah, they've been rocking it all night.
1: Conway band, Conway cheerleaders. That's what we're talking about, Coach Driggers, is everything that goes on in the school. It's not just athletics, and I'm an athletic guy, but there's other stuff in the school that gets the school spirit going.
2: And I know we've mentioned it before. They got a big theater department over here that's very well ran.
1: Second down and 10. Motion to the right. Get that H-back, get some leverage. And off. Oh, there's a big hole. Dorman with a tackle. Also in there is Noah Legg. It's going to be right there at the first down marker. And it looks like it could be a first down 10-yard gain by the Forest.
2: Good tackle because he was about 2 steps away from breaking it.
1: They got 3 quality backs that are interchanging in.
2: Coach Morris is just running the clock right here.
1: Yep. I think there's a mutual respect, him and Jody.
2: Yeah, I do too.
1: First down and 10. Somebody going to throw it. I get a block. Nice play by Javon Green for the Tigers.
0: Yeah.
1: He's fought his way through there. It was caught by Josiah Fisher.
0: He really got held on that play and fought through that hole and still made it.
1: Push him into the tackle almost.
0: Yeah.
1: Pocket 420. Are there moral victories at this point or not?
2: Well, I think you look at the bright spots of what you're doing well, you know, and build on that on a weekly basis. I think we look better this week than we did last week.
1: Yeah.
2: You know what I mean?
1: And that's a credit to the coaching and what they've done. And the kids, you think they played Monday, they could come again and play Friday. That's 4 days. Quick throw, almost intercepted. Quarterback caught it. Dorman, body said, don't throw the flag. Come on.
0: Oh,
1: that's crazy. That's soft. They call a 15-yard penalty on Justin Dorman, who there was no whistle.
2: Blocked the ball and then made the tackle.
1: So a tough call going to go against the Tigers. It's going to be 15 yards. Should be third down. But it's going to be a 15-yard penalty on the Tigers. And that ref just looked like he wanted to throw that. And he didn't even body slam. He kind of set him down.
2: Yeah, it was kind of to the side. I mean, it wasn't like he did a neck drop on him or anything. We got an injured player on the field. Looks like Zion LeSeth is.
1: Your cat's going to play in the 80s.
2: Yeah.
1: Getting to play in the 80s.
2: When we used to wear arm pads.
0: Yeah.
1: Yeah. Let's take a short break. We got an injured Tiger. Looks like it is Zion LeSeth. We'll be back.
10: 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Go Tigers!
1: Welcome back. I'd like to thank Mr. Sparky and all of our partners for tonight's broadcast. Thank Night Train at 106.5 Nash FM for putting us on the air. Going to be brighter days ahead for the Tigers. 3 minutes, 50 seconds to go in this football game. Clock running. And play clock at 20. And again, Carolina Forest is trying to run this thing out. I don't know who they got next week. Again, they're getting ready to get in the meat of their schedule. Talking to Wayne White. You know, the region's kind of not up for grabs, but you got Myrtle Beach who's getting blown out.
2: Yeah.
1: You got North Myrtle Beach is 2-0. St. James beating Soxie Cedar, Soxie beating St. James. A lot of crazy stuff going on.
2: It was St. James over Soxie.
1: Yeah, that's if that happens, then it's a different deal, but a 3-yard gain for Carolina Forest. Second down and 7 for the Panthers. Yeah, it's getting methodical now, Chris.
0: Yeah.
1: What a great time at Hanley's, though.
0: Yeah, we did.
2: That's good.
1: George had some good wings, and you had some buffalo shrimp.
2: Yeah, that was really good stuff.
1: Boneless wings. I was a little worried about my white shirt making it out of there.
0: You did good.
1: I did good. I was a little careful.
0: Yeah.
1: But yeah, go to Hanley's, man. That's the place to go. And a fumble, the ball's on the ground. The Tigers.
0: I think we got it.
1: Nope. Might have it, but they were outfought for it. It was Paul Ellerby that was close to it, but the Panthers fell on it. And it was Michael Butler who almost came out with it. Butler's played a good game tonight. It looks like it's going to be a loss. It's a third down, I believe, and 8.
0: I mean, I don't dislike what Coach Morris is doing here. Just like you said, it's methodical. He's not running a lot of plays. Less likely for his guys to get hurt. You know, it's a long season, and we're only 2 games in.
1: And I mean, it's a decisive win.
0: Yes.
1: I mean, it's a decisive win. And there's a flag.
2: Legal procedure.
1: And Coach Morris, knowing him like I do, it's not going to be. He's not going to like those kind of penalties. Those are the ones that he's not
2: right
1: to deal with very well anyway. But I'd like to thank Coach Driggers, everybody with Carolina Forest. Great hospitality here at the Forest. They know I hate them.
2: Tell us how you really feel, Ash.
1: I'm not a big fan. I mean, I don't know. But I love Coach Driggers. Love Coach Morris. I love the people. I don't know. Going to throw the ball again. And nice play the freshman.
2: Sir.
1: That's Jamon Galmore. And he almost had an opportunity to take that to the house. But what a defensive play by him.
0: Hey.
1: So third down. If you're Jody, you call a timeout or you just let this play out?
2: I think he's probably going to let it play out, to be honest. With what Coach Morrison's doing over here, with running the clock down, not really taking shots downfield.
1: 22-point lead. Clock at 1 minute, 28 seconds. And that's a gentleman's agreement, I guess. That's the best way you can say it. So.
2: That's right.
1: And first class by Coach Morris and his staff. And they're going to call a timeout as the play clock is running down with 1:13. Let's take us one with them. Let's hear about what Ben Franklin's got to offer.
10: 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And go Tigers!
1: Oh, the good old days. Woo. Brian Edwards, Hall of Famer. Coach Jordan, Hall of Famer. Got a bunch of them loaded up here. Norris Brown, who we played with.
0: Yeah.
1: Hall of Famer. Junior Hemingway, Hall of Famer. Grant Holmes, Hall of Famer. And Shemay Hemingway Johnson, Hall of Famer. Richie, we going to get in?
2: Well, I was just glad to be a part of those teams, man. You know what I mean?
1: I was told I had to donate a lot of money. A lot of money to get in there. But everybody that is on that list is definitely deserving.
2: Absolutely.
1: And Coach Jordan making it. If he wasn't in the Hall of Fame, they shouldn't even have him.
0: Yeah, that's right.
1: They should name it the Chuck Jordan Hall of Fame. And
2: totally
1: love him or hate him, whatever you got. But Coach Jordan is the essence of what it means to be a Conway Tiger. And to be a Conway Tiger, a high school Tiger.
0: Yeah. Now, you look at those facilities out there that we've got right now, and I don't think any of that would have been possible.
1: No.
2: Without just the impact he had on our whole community, man. Yeah. You know what I mean?
0: Oops.
1: There is a flag.
2: I'm going to give it to the officials tonight. Probably the best game I've seen in the last few years. Game management-wise, not a lot of meetings.
0: Yeah, for the most part, they've been pretty deliberate in their calls and yeah, moving on.
1: 25 seconds to go with this football game. The Tigers take one on the chin, 36-14. But, hey, there was some excitement early. We'll go over that in our post-game report. Brought to you by Maori News. We'll have us a player of the game, which Chris is going to let us know who that is. And now, once you say the officials, then they start taking their time. And if they run that clock, and the clock stops it, they're going to have to punt the football or do something.
2: Yeah.
1: I mean, the Tigers make a stop. It's 4th and 25. We need that in the second quarter.
0: Yeah.
1: Another handoff. And a stop by the Tigers, and I don't see the Tigers going to call a timeout. Jody's got his headsets off, and that's going to be the last play of the football game, I believe.
2: Conway will get a snap.
0: Yeah, we'll have to maybe kneel one play.
2: Throw it in the end zone.
1: Is it a timeout?
2: No, it's a change of possession.
0: Change of possession.
1: All right, kick the field goal. Try to break the record. 52-yarder would tie it.
0: Hey, that would be pretty cool.
1: So a lot of good things happened tonight against the powerhouse Carolina Forest Panthers. And again, don't be twisted. These guys, they have over 2,800 students, 2,500, whatever. Tigers, not even close to that. And get some guys in that hadn't had any playing time. Looks like it's Eric Bodger. He's going to go to the H-back. You know, hand off the middle. Nice run. And they're playing through the whistle. I like it. Nice block in there by Cohen Harris. And that is going to be the final play of the football game. And it is Carolina Forest 36, Conway 14. Really good game. No points in the second half. Just a defensive struggle, I guess. Carolina Forest jumped on them early. Some big plays. The Tigers had some excitement, 14-14. Then it kind of slowed down. But let's go ahead and take us a break. When we come back, we'll have our post-game report and maybe some more scores. I'll let you know what's going to happen in the next week or so, the bye. You're listening to Conway Tiger Football, 100.3 of the team.
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1: Welcome back to Conway Tiger Football. It's the Myrtle News post-game report. And guys, a good game, in my opinion, the Tigers. It feels like, you know, we're making excuses for Conway, but from last week to this week, head and shoulders better.
2: A lot of improvement. We were pleasantly surprised what we saw on the field last week with our effort, just the scheme of things, the way the plays were called, our execution. You know, just some big mistakes last week. This week, a lot less mistakes, a lot less penalties. Had a good kicking game. And, you know, just looking at him right there, Coach Jenrette's doing his best to keep them upbeat and motivated.
0: Yeah, I mean, like Richie said, head and shoulders above where we were last week. This time, I think, great job by the coaching staff and the kids. You know, we had 4 days or three days to regroup and get ready for Carolina Forest. So, you know, just hats off to the coaches and the players.
1: Yeah, and I'm proud to be a Tiger. It didn't happen tonight, but wins are on the horizon. Bye week comes at a really good time because the Tigers now are going to have to, you know, regroup, get some injuries settled, and then you go to Soccer City, you play Soccer City, and that's a game that, you know, if you're a Conway Tiger, you're looking at.
0: Right.
1: That's a winnable game.
0: Right.
1: You know, you got a gauntlet of a schedule. We talked about it. You got Carolina Forest. You got South Florence, Marlboro County, Myrtle Beach, West Florence. You got some playoff teams in there. And, you know, Conway's got to get through this with, you know, least amount of injuries and head held high.
2: Yeah, you know, that's one good thing about, you know, having an off week, a bye week, is recouping, kind of getting yourself together. I mean, it stinks that we're 0-2 right now going into a bye week. But, you know, it's a time to get well, get some more people back on the field, kind of wash it away, if you know what I mean. Get the kids some days off and let them kind of say, okay, we've got a lot of football left. But we'll see how they rebound from these two losses in the next few weeks.
0: Yeah, I think it's, you know, don't underestimate the power of a win. You know, so we get a bye week. Possibly have a good opportunity to play Sox T, get some momentum going, and you know if we can get Mo going in our way, then you know that'll be big. And when we start playing these pretty powerhouse teams, so yeah.
1: Got Coach Mickey Wilson, the original, the OG, texting me, not the youngster. Coach Wilson wanting to know the score, so we're gonna send him a picture of what we're doing up here. So we got a little bit of time, boys, to talk about it. We got to get to 10 o'clock. We're going to have a nice little post-game show. We're going to need some I guess we might have to call some coaches and see what we got.
2: Where they at?
1: I can always count on Mickey Wilson, but I don't know that I want to talk to him if the score was what I thought it was.
0: No, it wouldn't be a good time.
1: Yeah, and again, if you're a Conway Tiger fan, again, it's been a long time, 9 years since the Tigers had a winning season. 0-2 the start, but, you know, 36-14 at halftime. It was 14-14 for a long time.
0: Yep.
1: And then there's some mistakes that we can't make. Talking to Coach Hemingway earlier, he said, those mistakes we can't make. You know, we're not good enough to make those mistakes. And next thing you know, Carolina Forest up 36-14.
0: Yeah.
1: But with that being said, you know, the defense showed up in the second half, giving up no points. Even though we didn't score any points, the defense gave up no points. Right. And I'm really impressed with Coach Hill's defense with that.
0: Yeah, I mean,
1: with people hurt.
0: Yeah, obviously we, you know, made some a few adjustments at halftime, played better defense in the second half, and then, you know, and they showed a lot of heart. You know, they were in there trying to strip the ball. We had, I think we ended up with maybe 3 turnovers. Is that right? Yeah. So, you know, plus 3 in the turnover department. So I know a lot of times that will equate to a win. Didn't tonight, but that's a big positive.
1: Yeah. Let's cut the football a little bit. Let's talk about women's golf. Yesterday, they beat Ainer and I think St. James at 203-156, 158. That's strong, and didn't you say that the Batson girls shot a 34?
0: Yeah, I think that was Wednesday that they played St. James, which St. James is, you know, historically a pretty powerhouse with women's golf. And I think we beat them by maybe 16 shots on Wednesday. And,
13: wow.
0: Yeah, Riley Batson shot 34, 200. So, I mean, that. And then you got Reese Richardson who shot 1-under yesterday. I mean, they're pretty strong.
1: I'm trying to think how many times I've shot 1-under, even if I was playing for the girls' team.
0: Yeah. Well,
13: I never.
1: I know you have.
0: I usually get to 34. It just depends on what hole it is.
1: It could be five, could be six.
0: Who knows?
1: I mean, this is a big week for Conway. The men's volleyball team beat Wilson 3-2. So that's a huge win for them. And then the ladies beat Wilson 3-1. So a really good week for Conway High School Athletics. It's not just all about football. There's a lot of stuff going on. Before long, they'll have those cheerleading competitions going.
0: Are you going to any of those this week?
1: I probably will not be going to cheerleading competitions. I've been to several. Those are interesting. Which you know how those are. And Richie, you're lucky. You're lucky. You don't have to do that. I'd love to see Sadie. I would actually go see that. I tell you what.
0: Yeah.
1: If Sadie was to jump out and do some cheerleading, I would be front row.
2: Well, I am a little nervous. She started tumbling about 3 weeks ago, and now she's doing backhand springs and all this stuff.
1: Yeah,
2: it's a
1: big money grab, that cheerleading, that competitive cheerleading.
0: Yeah.
2: Would you say 3 hours for 3 minutes? I mean,
0: 3 hours for 3 minutes.
1: $25. Yeah. We go to Gatlinburg, Tennessee, drive up there. Now, again, you know, you had to talk about, like, Will playing baseball or whatever. At least you had 2 hours, 3 minutes. But what would always happen, which is interesting, somebody would make a mistake.
0: Then
1: they would make a mistake, and then everybody would be mad at that girl and that parent. And Mary is a lot like Benton. Mary would dare them to say something. That's my girl, and it's one of those things that, you know, everybody likes to do different things, and cheerleading is one of those things, but it's a big money grab.
0: $20
1: to get in.
2: How much?
1: It's $20 just to get in to watch 3 minutes. It was out of control. But back to this game. You got the Tigers and the Panthers. Carolina Forest, I mean, has dominated this series for the last 10 years. But, you know, Conway, they have the winning record through the whole deal, tradition.
2: Yeah, since 1999.
1: I get it. I mean, the Tigers have only there. Carolina Forest is still Conway's little brother. And Coach Driggers wouldn't look at me when I said that. You're Conway's little brother. Right now, the little brother's getting the best end of it. But at the end of the day, the Tigers are getting better. That's all you can ask. The Tigers getting better each day. You got a bye week next week, which you can take some time off and see, you know, what you can do. So I'm just happy to, just happy to be a part of this Conway Tiger organization and doing the radio and YouTube and all that good stuff for Conway Tiger Sports.
2: Yeah, you're pretty good at it too, Ashley. We appreciate you letting us be a part of it because, you know, of course, all of our playing days are over, but just being a part of the program is huge for us, man. You know, I look at it as a way of kind of giving back.
1: Yeah, I like it. It does get you part of the game, and when we start winning, it's going to be a lot more fun. But, hey, it's got word from Night Train that we can go ahead and cut it off. It's been a great time. Went to Hanley's little pregame Next week, I don't know if we go.

0: Any final words for you, Richie?
1: Well, you know, again, I'm just really happy to be a part of this program, even though it's on the radio side. You know, making sure these guys get a little bit of limelight, and you know, we got some guys doing some good things. We got some coaches doing some good things. The time they put into it is just second to none, and you know, big hats off to them.
2: Yeah, yeah. I'm just really looking forward to the rest of the season. I mean, I hope that they're going to be able to take this little stepping stone that they made today, you know, and continue to build off of it. And, you know, hopefully we're going to have some really good things to talk about in the next 8 weeks.

0: Albert Einstein, right? I found something out that was really surprising to me. You know the story about how Einstein failed math as a kid? Well, apparently that's not true. He actually mastered calculus before he was 15, which was discouraging for me because there goes my last excuse for failing 7th grade algebra.
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Gary Allen on the way, Tracy Lawrence on the way. What's happening this day? So this is a company that odds are you use quite often, and it was started on this day a while back by two teenagers. Incredible story. Tell you all about it with your history lesson coming up in less than 10.

0: Well, here we are on August 28th. Time to get into our history lesson for this evening. It was on this date in 1907. Two Seattle teenagers started a local delivery service called American Messenger Company. Today, Jim Casey and Claude Ryan's company is now known as UPS. On this date, back in 1922, the first ever radio commercial aired on WEAF in New York City. It was a 10-minute ad for the Queensboro Realty Company. On this date in 1963, Dr. Martin Luther King Jr. gave his I Have a Dream speech to 250,000 people in front of the Lincoln Memorial in Washington, D.C. And lastly, on this date in 1996, Prince Charles and Princess Diana were officially divorced after 15 years of marriage. So there you go. That's your history lesson for this evening, August 28th.
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2: This is a News 13 Network weather update. I'm meteorologist Frank Johnson. Cloudy, wet weather will continue into the weekend. Our forecast for tonight, mostly cloudy with scattered showers, a low of 74 degrees. For tomorrow, mostly cloudy with showers and thunderstorms, the high up to 84. And on Sunday, partly sunny, still the chance for a thunderstorm and a high of 86. 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
2: So do you have big plans for your Friday night? 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

0: So here's some science I can get behind. Apparently, watching funny videos at work helps improve attention and memory. I'm not kidding. So the next time, like, your boss catches you watching reels and he calls you out for it, just tell him, hey, I would love to explain, but I am far too busy trying to make your company better.
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0: Okay, so, okay, before you start pointing fingers, let me finish the story, okay? Researchers analyzed over 400,000 songs and have found that popular music is less than moral and has gotten progressively worse over the last 60 years. Cheating, drinking, bad behavior all around. Okay, again, before you start pointing fingers, Georgia Tammy, Conway and Loretta, even Hank Sr. would all like to enter the chat in this conversation.
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Linda Messina on a bit of a comeback right now. She's out in the road selling out all over the place. Love her, man. Love that song, too. Love Mark Chestnut as well, for the record. He's on the way next.

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thank you so much for spending some time with us. This is Dave. Got good stuff coming up. Aldean on the way. Diamond Rio coming up shortly. Plus, going to jump in and watch trending in case you missed it. Coming up in less than 10.

0: Hey, thanks for hanging out this evening. 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
1: In case you missed it.
0: So it looks like the Nashville International Airport really will be renamed for Dolly Parton. Governor Bill Lee announced that the state and BNA are officially working together on the change following a petition that's now topped over 150,000 signatures. CNN is apologizing after making a really big mistake during its coverage of Dolly's passing. The network accidentally showed a picture of Las Vegas Dolly impersonator Kelly Vaughn instead of Dolly during the live report Tuesday night. You can't help but to think that Dolly would have gotten a kick out of that. And lastly, Garth Brooks, Trisha Yearwood, they are honoring Dolly with Dolly Day at their Friends in Low Places bar in Nashville, September 25th. Every dollar the Broadway bar brings in that day will be donated to Dolly's Imagination Library. And in case you're wondering why September 25th, think about it. 925.
1: In case you missed it.
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1: Ella Langley on the way in a few minutes. Lone Star coming up as well. Right now, Doug Stone.

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2: I was all but 22, I think, at the time. I'd been out on the road, lonely at night, and it'd been a while.

So if you ever see a man in a cowboy hat, and you think to yourself, I could use some of that, don't waste your time, just give him this here line.

0: Hey, thanks for listening. Let's get into some good news. An Ohio high school principal lost his job after breaking a rule to help a homeless student. Ron Birdside learned that one of his students, Dee Dee Hayes, was sleeping in a car. When an address change meant Dee Dee could no longer attend, Rob told his wife what was happening. Her response? He can come stay with us. So they opened their home and eventually became Dee Dee's legal guardians. Rob also allowed him to keep attending school while everything was being worked out, a decision that ultimately cost him his job. This past May, Dee Dee graduated from high school with the Burnsides, who he now calls Pops and Ma, watching in the stands. And he's working toward becoming an aviation mechanic. Rob says he has no regrets because, as he put it, what value can we put on the life of a young person? He lost his job as a principal, but never forgot about being an educator and what that was supposed to be about.
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1: 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My buddy Jack Womack coming up in a few minutes. 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He's got Trisha Yearwood and Josh Turner coming up shortly.

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0: Luke Combs wraps up another long set. We had a little too much fun with Daryl Singletary before that. Good evening again. I'm Jay Harper. We've got more great hits to get to this evening. Hal Ketchum is going to get the music started, so stay with us.
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1: Of course, the world is still mourning the passing of the legendary Dolly Parton. And it's looking more and more like the Nashville Airport is going to be renamed in her honor. The governor of Tennessee, Bill Lee, now jumping on board.

0: Wrapping up another long set with Low Cash. Jay Harper, happy to be with you here. I'm filling in for somebody. I'm not quite sure who. But that doesn't matter. You're here for the music. I get it. You're not here for me or basically anybody else that's yakking at you this time of night. We'll get back to the tunes. Clint Black and Randy Travis are coming up.
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great Randy Travis. I'm Jay Harper. We'll get to some more big hits from Blake Shelton. We'll get to Joe Diffie. Got some Mary Chapin Carpenter also on the way as we close out my first hour here tonight.

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1: Good evening. I'm Jay Harper. Many years ago, I worked country radio in Baton Rouge, Louisiana. Still got a lot of friends there. I grew up in New Orleans, and I had quite a few friends that were in attendance at LSU Stadium when Garth Brooks' big stadium tour played there a few years ago. And when Garth played this song, the seismographs at LSU went off.

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I saw the old man's face. Front page obituary. He was a millionaire. He left his fortune to some guy he barely knew. His kids were mad as hell.

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0: 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I know to many of you, it's still Friday night. 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

Ba-dum-bum. There it is. Alan Jackson closes out. A long set there. Hey, Lori Morgan, who ought to be in the Country Music Hall of Fame, by golly, she is up next. We'll also get to some Chris Young and Tim McGraw.

country music, almost as good as Mama's homemade apple pie. I said almost, Mama. This is 106.5 Nash Icon.

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0: The hits continue this morning. I'm Jay Harper as we turn now to Montgomery Gentry.
1: There's a story that my daddy tells religiously, like clockwork every time he sees an opening in a conversation about the way things used to be.

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0: Man, we sure miss that guy, the great Toby Keith. Good evening, good morning, whichever it is to you. I'm Jay Harper. I'll also be with you later on tonight and also tomorrow morning and tomorrow night. So you'll get to hear from me four times this weekend. Yeah, they just can't get enough of me around here.
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1: A lot of folks are big fans of the TV talent contest, the singing contest, like The Voice or American Idol. But really, one of the shows that kind of started all that was Star Search. Remember that, with Ed McMahon as the host? These guys, they were discovered on that show, at least from a national perspective, and they're still around. Here's Sawyer Brown.

0: That is Sam Hunt to close us out there. Howdy, I'm Jay Harper. Happy Saturday. I know a lot of NFL preseason games going on today, the last preseason game, and then we'll get the regular season started in the NFL. I know a lot of folks excited about that. I'm excited to hang with you here this morning where Doug Stone and Alabama are coming up next.
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I know that can be kind of comfortable, but come on, guys. 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Hang on for the hits. I've got them coming up as Lone Star will get us back to them.

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0: And is there an artist hotter than that guy right now? I don't know, maybe Ella Langley, but from a male perspective, Morgan Wallen, about as hot as they come. Jay Harper joining you here this evening or morning, however you want to look at it. We'll get to an old Dottie West tune, nicely redone by Joe DiMassina, next.
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1: Yes, indeed. Bend those guitar strings as the music continues. Joe DiMessina should lead us into the Zac Brown Band, Randy Travis, and George Strait, all back to back.

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0: Man, it's hard to top what we just played, huh? With George Strait, Randy Travis, Zach Brown Band. Yeah, one hit after another. Well, an up-and-coming superstar is Megan Maroney, and we'll have her next to a bona fide superstar in Garth Brooks. They are both on the way.
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Yeah, I do like me some pina coladas, but really shouldn't have them. Boy, a lot of sugar in those. I guess that's one reason they're so darn good. 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I'm Jay Harper, kind of, beginning to wind down my portion. I got another hour with you. Stand by for some Diamond Rio, as well as Luke Combs and Brian White.

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Heck, my daughter is 4 years older than Ella Langley.

0: think I got a bite.
1: Yeah, man, we got ourselves a bite. Yeah, good stuff there from Nico Moon. Mark Wills before that. Good morning, I'm Jay Harper. As we, well, got the sun coming up. So, yeah, starting off a brand new day.
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0: Yeah, getting dirty with Justin Moore. I'm Jay Harper. We'll get to some George Strait next, as well as the single of the year from 1985 from the CMA with Dan Seals.
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2: Facebook says it's the battery. Your neighbor says it's the starter. Your brother-in-law says it's definitely the transmission. And YouTube, well, YouTube says it's six different things in a 47-minute long video. 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

Man, talk about nice guys. One of the first radio interviews I did with a big star was with Dan Seals back in about 1982. And man, talk about just a down-to-earth good guy, native Texan, and he just could not have been more friendly and more engaging. And I think there really was not a more talented fella back when Dan Seals was out there doing his thing. Sadly, he passed at a very young age. I believe he was only 60 when he passed. And of course, the world's still reeling from the news of the death of a true icon, and that, of course, being Dolly Parton. It does appear that Nashville's airport is going to be renamed in Dolly's honor now that the Tennessee governor, Bill Lee, has teamed up with the Metro Nashville Airport Authority to make it happen. So it is indeed looking like that the true icon will indeed be honored, and very, very appropriately so. That's going to wrap it up for me. Again, I'm Jay Harper. Thank you for being here. I'll join you late tonight as well. Until then, my friends, you stay safe.

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1: Well, hello and welcome to American Country Countdown. I'm your host, Ryan Fox from the ACC O'Reilly Auto Parts Studio, and it's the last time we'll do this in August. And before we roll into September, we roll out the biggest hits in the land from number 30 to number 1. This weekend, we have an extended one-on-one with rising superstar Megan Maroney, an exclusive you'll only get here on ACC. Plus, lots of Megan hits and a few surprises, too. We remember a worldwide icon who left us this week, the one and only Dolly Parton. And can Morgan Wallen and Ella Langley repeat for the third straight week at number 1 with I Can't Love You Anymore? Well, there's only one way to find out. Let's line them up and count them down. Kicking things off this weekend is Russell Dickerson. It's Worth Your While, American Country Countdown.
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0: Russell Dickerson, number 30. It's Worth Your Wild on American Country Countdown. It's Ryan Fox. And a lot of us think the sweet stuff is worth your wild. Came across this interesting stat that the average person eats an amazing 80 pounds of sugar each year. So what triggers sweet cravings? Well, stress tops the list, followed by boredom, fatigue, and loneliness, all of which we aim to eliminate every weekend with this countdown. Plus, we mix in some water. Got to keep you hydrated with Graylin James. Water at a Wedding on ACC.
1: Number

world premiered here on ACC and now officially in the countdown at number 28, Coetzel and Ella Langley, Jaded on American Country Countdown. I'm Ryan Fox, and if there are two female artists that are top of mind in country music right now, they got to be Ella Langley and our guest this weekend on the show, Megan Maroney. So what do you need if you're coming to a Megan show? She's going to tell us after she sings 6 months later at AC.

0: 6 months later, Megan Maroney on American Country Countdown and ACC Extra. Hanging here with Megan backstage at your sold-out Cloud 9 tour. This thing has been amazing. What's it been like seeing all the girls and all the folks wearing all the pink at your shows?
1: It's very wholesome. It's like one of those things where every single night I get excited to come up from the lift because I look out and just see so much pink, and it's like an unspoken dress code that was like kind of pretty much spoken because I've really fixated on the pink, but it's so fun to see everyone even recreate my outfits, and they just, it looks amazing.
0: And your American Girl doll, you got your very own American Girl doll, Megan Maroney. Did you ever dream in a million years?
1: No, and like I think like one of the coolest things for me is I just vividly remember like opening those like burgundy red boxes at Christmas, and like the boxes have my name on them now. I was like, don't mess up the box like when you're opening it, because I'm like saving all of them, obviously.
0: I was gonna say, what are you wearing right now? Tell the folks.
1: This is a Dallas Cowboys sweatshirt.
0: Because we're backstage here in Dallas, Texas. Don't get mad, all the other fans around the country. But I will say, as a Cowboy fan, we could use the support.
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11: Number 27.

Hamilton Westbrook, Painted You Pretty, number 27 on American Country Countdown. It's Ryan Fox with all the hits and the stars, coast to coast and around the world. And speaking of Hudson, his sophomore album is set to be released in the fall. Made You Look will drop November 6th. Hudson working right up to the release date, too, with a tour starting in just a couple weeks. HudsonWestbrook.com to see if he's coming to a city near you. Meanwhile, Luke Combs is also on tour here in the new year. But he's on the countdown at number 26, Rethink Some Things.

Combs moved up two spots to number 26 on this weekend's American Country Countdown. Let's rethink some things. I'm Ryan Fox, and earlier this week, the world lost a legend when the Queen of Country, Dolly Parton, passed away. And it's really hard to put into words how much we're going to miss her. Dolly was a Country Music Hall of Famer whose career spanned almost 60 years, and her list of honors and accolades is simply unrivaled. Across those six decades, Dolly Parton released dozens of albums, sold more than 100 million records, and had 44 career top 10 singles, most of which are forever etched in our memories, like the iconic I Will Always Love You.

0: lieu of flowers, Dolly's family has requested donations be made to her Imagination Library, a nonprofit organization that has sent 325 million books to children all around the world, free of charge. What a legacy. What a life. Going to take a lot of time to get over this one. The one and only Dolly Parton, gone at the age of 80.
1: Try to make somebody else feel good, and that'll make you feel better. 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That's kind of how I do it. One day at a time, one thought at a time, one dream at a time.

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0: John Party, number 25 on American Country Countdown. It's Ryan Fox and John, one of the many stars and folks all around the world paying their respects to Dolly Parton this weekend.
1: Hey, what's up, everybody? It's John Party here, and I just want to give a big shout out to Dolly Parton. Not only a great country music artist, a great songwriter, I never got to meet her, but she was always really good to me. She sent me things on my birthday, and I had a good friend that was, her mom worked with Dolly, and we just kind of had that relationship. And then she did a video for me, and she sent children's book to my girls, and she was just a sweetheart, even from afar. So this one hurts today. That's all I know. She was very nice to me without even knowing me, and that says a lot. And she was so funny, and I always looked up to her, and damn, she wrote some songs. I Will Always Love You, Jolene, I mean, 9 to 5, what an artist. And it's a sad day. The day that Dolly died, I will always remember that. And rest in peace. We love you. Amen.
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0: Walker Wetmore with the hit that really got his career going. It was number one back in January of last year. Wind Up Missing You on American Country Countdown. This is Ryan. If you've been missing new music from Tucker, you can get your fix with the Sunburn Mixtape EP. Came out just a few weeks ago. And where did this come from?
1: Honestly, I was working towards an album this year for a long time. And, you know, this year's just been crazy. There's been so many things going on that I just wasn't in the headspace for an album. I knew I wanted to give the fans a body of music, but I still wanted to be proud of it and feel like I really did everything that I could for it. And I got to be able to accomplish that with this record. And I've always wanted to do like a summertime mixtape and album. I'm a sucker for summertime. I love the beach. I love sunshine. So it was a no-brainer for me. I was like, all right, we got a handful of songs that are already ready for the album. And I kind of just pick and chose a couple of the songs that made sense lyrically leading into this new world that I'm trying to build.
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0: Blake Shelton. Let Him In Anyway, an ACC Extra on American Country Countdown. It's Ryan Fox, and folks are doing a lot less these days, and it's probably a good thing. We got the full rundown in our ACC Inside America and just two songs. First up, though, Jelly Roll. It's Hands Up, American Country Countdown.
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0: I'm Ryan, tracking all the big trends and info coast to coast and around the world. And our friends over at Gallup have revealed new details on a new trend in the U.S. And it's not drinking, but rather a lack thereof. The consumption of adult beverages, they say, is at the lowest point since before World War II. In fact, only 54% of U.S. adults say they drink alcohol, according to the survey, which is down from 67% just 4 years ago. Two major factors are at play here, health and cost. 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So I guess we're all having iced tea. 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
0: From the ACC O'Reilly Auto Parts Studio to your radio or listening device, this is American Country Countdown. I'm Ryan Fox. In this hour, Megan Maroney gives us the behind-the-scenes scoop on her new song with Kenny Chesney. That's here in the next 15 minutes. Plus, Luke Bryan talks Friday Night Football, and we take you way back and ask you to play along with our ACC time machine. But first, back to the countdown and Eric Church, Hardy, Morgan Wallen, and Tim McGraw. 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

0: Hardy, Eric Church, Morgan Wallen, and Tim McGraw. MacArthur up 1 to 22 on American Country Countdown. Ryan here. The most popular baby names of 2026 are Olivia for girls and Liam. It's one of my son's names. And if these names seem familiar, you are right. Olivia continues a six-year streak at number one, while Liam leads for the eighth consecutive year, according to the Social Security Administration. The name Cody, by the way, not on the list, but he's on ours. An ACC Next track, this is Horseback.
1: He's a ranch hand in a pinch, man. Hotter than the red on the cattle brand. Cause she's a gold digger with a quick trigger. A cast iron skillet swinging lid flipper. Now he's a double wide on the county line. Sipping on a six-pack of Lone Star Light. She did him dirty, took him to

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She never liked him,

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Noah Langley, number 21. Loving Life Again on American Country Countdown. It's Ryan with stars you know on a first name basis like Ella and Megan. And while Megan Maroney can be super sweet, she could also be very persuasive. We learn firsthand about her influential powers when she joins us after she sings Am I Okay? And Ace.

0: Breathing.
1: Am I okay? Our guest this weekend, Megan Maroney on American Country Countdown. Megan, the song that got you on the scene was Tennessee Orange by the Tennessee Vols.
2: Speaking of Vols, your favorite, one of your favorite buddies, Kenny Chesney, is a Vols fan.
3: Yeah.
2: And I heard on his latest song, It Just Got Weird, or one of the songs on his new album, you insisted on being on it?
3: Yeah, that's kind of how that happened. So Jesse Joe Dillon wrote that song years ago. Like she said, he's had the song for like 5+ years.
2: Yeah.
3: And he's always talked to her about how he loves it, but it just like never made it, you know, into the studio maybe. Yeah. And Jesse Joe was like, if you tell him to cut it, then he will cut it.
4: Oh.
3: And so I call Kenny and I'm like, I love this song, which I did love the song because I'm like, this is like, it's such a, I've heard Kenny's whole new album and I have to say like, it's the creativity. He like comes at this music at a different angle, which I think is really cool because he has so many hits that it's like, how do you keep being fresh? You know what I mean? And this music is so great. So I was like, this fits on an album that could, you know, be a fresh angle. And he let me sing harmonies on it. And my best friend, Jesse Joe, wrote on it, like I said. Okay. So it was like one of those things where I'm like,
2: I want to say this. He first said that you volunteered to be on it. And then he said, and I quote, she damn near insisted on being on it.
4: I just wanted to know if you could hear every woman when you went, I just called Kenny Chesney up on the phone. We're all like, I'm sorry, you did what?
3: That's still surreal to me sometimes, too, because I'm...
1: What'd you say your mom says about Kenny?
3: Tell Kenny I said hi. I'm like, oh gosh, okay.
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Lainey Wilson with John Mayer doing his thing on guitar. Phone, keys, wallet. Number 20 on American Country Countdown with Ryan Fox. That song sure is growing and could make its way all the way to number one on our survey. And speaking of number one, the top spot on ACC this weekend, 1 year ago, belonged to Thomas Rhett. After All the Bars Are Closed, American Country Countdown. After all.

was number one here on American Country Countdown 1 year ago this weekend. Thomas Rhett, After All the Bars Are Closed on American Country Countdown. It's Ryan Fox handling the hosting duties. And up next, we grab the keys and the wallet and head to Target. What country superstar loves going there just as much as you do? We'll talk to him after Dan and Shay and Say So ACC. Number

0: Christmas later.
1: Now, Meg, we love to ask regular people questions to our superstars here on the show. So when was the last time you, Megan Maroney, went to Target?
2: Target. Well, I went to Walmart this morning.
3: Okay.
2: Well, I actually tried to find my perfume, the body mist, because it's there for $10 and they didn't have it. Yeah, there's a body mist that is cheaper and they didn't have it at the Walmart in Dallas. So don't go to that one if you're looking. But when was the last time I went to Target? Probably like a week ago. I don't know. I always go to Target because
4: just for
2: everything. Just roaming. Yeah.
4: You've said that getting loser men out of your life cleared up your skin. You said that to Cosmo, right?
2: Uh-huh.
4: What's another life problem you think could be solved by getting rid of a man? Me.
2: Ooh. Anxiety.
4: Yeah, right?
2: Clear skin, free of anxiety.
3: Yeah.
2: That's been my case. Yeah.
4: Yeah. It's working. I'm looking at you right now.
2: Maybe I'm not like a super naturally anxious person. Maybe that was their energy infecting me.
4: This is the honesty that people love out of Megan Maroney, though. Yes.
5: How much did you spend trying to fix the car?
6: Define spend.
5: How much?
6: Well, there was the battery.
5: Uh-huh.
6: Then the alternator.
5: Okay.
6: Then the thing I bought because a guy on YouTube said it would fix everything.
5: And did it?
6: No.
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0: Kevin Powers and Shaboozy and ACC Next Track, New and Now. It's Move on American Country Countdown. And Ryan and Luke Bryan's son, Bo, could be the next big thing in college football. But first, he has to finish his senior year in high school. He's a star quarterback on his team that just beat a team quarterbacked by the son of former NFL star Philip Rivers. Pretty impressive. So how proud is Daddy Luke Bryan in the stands? He'll tell us in two songs. First, though, Riley Green, it's Think As You Drunk, American Country Countdown.
1: Number

0: song that gives you all the feels with so many teams around the country kicking off their seasons this weekend. Kenny Chesney, Boys of Fall on American Country Countdown. And Ryan Fox and Luke Bryan is a super proud dad. You could see it last weekend as his son, Bo Bryan, led his high school team to victory on a game that was nationally televised on ESPN2. Bo Bryan is the starting quarterback on his high school team. So what's it like for Daddy Luke to be in the stands watching his son play?
1: Oh, it's a dream come true. I mean, me being a country singer and then to have a son that's quarterback and is just, you know, never could have imagined it. And just watching him work hard, that's the thing. I mean, when you're playing football at any high school, getting up at 6 a.m. And going the extra miles, it's watching the work ethic of all these boys on both sides of the field. So good day.
2: You've got Ryan Fox on American Country.
3: Facebook says it's the battery. Your neighbor says it's the starter. Your brother-in-law says it's definitely the transmission. And YouTube, well, YouTube says it's 6 different things in a 47-minute long video. Meanwhile, your car says... 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

0: Zach John King, Get to Drinking, number 17 on American Country Countdown. And Ryan Fox with the hits. And we have some drama, some thrift shop shopping. It's all a little frozen. We explain further in our ACC time machine after Zach Top, Zach of Sanity, American Country Countdown.
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0: It's Ryan, and watch your step as we board our ACC Time Machine. By the way, that song certainly fueling our trip back in time. Cruise was the most played country song of this particular year. As we give you the facts, and you guess the year we've traveled to.
3: I'm gonna pop some tags. Only got $20 in my pocket.
0: Speaking of number one songs, the number one song in the pop world during this year was that one from Macklemore and Ryan Lewis, Thrift Shop. A song I want to have stuck in my head all weekend long. Frozen, featuring that tune, sung by Idina Menzel, reached the top of the box office, making $1.3 billion worldwide. Iron Man 3 was number 2, while Despicable Me 2 came in at number 3. And the most watched thing on TV wasn't football, it was Mark Harmon and NCIS. So, did you guess the year? Cruise, along with Macklemore and Ryan Lewis, were on top of the charts. Frozen froze out the competition at the box office, and all the eyeballs were squarely on NCIS. And if you guessed the year was 2013, then you know exactly the year we landed in our ACC Time Machine, paid for by Gusto. 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
0: If this was a football game, we would call this the second half. Welcome into hour number 3 of American Country Countdown. I'm your host, Ryan Fox from the ACC O'Reilly Auto Parts Studio. We got some new covers of a very popular ACC number one song that we have to unpack here this hour. Plus, Lainey Wilson, the TV star, and more with our special guest, Megan Maroney, in the next 15 minutes. Let's get back to it with Luke Bryan, Country and She Knows It, American Country Countdown.
2: Number

0: Luke Bryan at number 15 on American Country Countdown. That is country and she knows it. It's Ryan Fox, and so many from all over the world are paying their respects to the late, great Dolly Parton this weekend.
1: Jolene, Jolene, Jolene, Jolene, please don't take him just because you can.
0: As flags around the U.S. are at half staff, Luke Bryan remembers.
2: Hey guys, Luke Bryan here. Just wanted to speak about the passing of icon Dolly Parton. So much of my childhood, she was in it, from movies to music. Her light, being a strong Tennessee woman, was something that always inspired me. Songwriting ability, charisma, wittiness, and the ability to make fun of herself, and the ability to inspire the world is what I think about when I think of Dolly. When you live your life and people can recognize you by one name, Dolly, I think that says it all.

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1: Number 14.

Lauren Elena and Chase Matthew, number 14 on American Country Countdown. It's All My Exes here with Ryan. And there's lots of rules when you travel. And when you travel a lot, you learn them pretty quickly. And something happened to our guest this weekend, Megan Maroney, recently while boarding a plane that almost caused a scene. Hang on, Megan's going to tell us what that was after Tennessee Orange in ACC Extra.

0: Orange and ACC Extra from Megan Maroney on American Country Countdown. It's Ryan. We're having so much fun with Megan here this weekend, and I'm curious, do you have a hype song, a song that you turn on before the show? You're just jamming out to it?
1: So, best of both worlds.
2: Okay.
1: It plays before I go on stage, but I truly, it's for the fans now because it's become a thing where it's like when you hear the dun, dun, dun, dun, dun, everyone's like, okay, it's about to go down.
2: Yeah.
1: Yeah, it actually gets me hype. Like, I'm backstage with my whole team, like, best, best. Yeah, the best of both.
0: So, you can love that.
1: Yeah, it does something for me. Yep.
0: Yeah, what's one thing you've been doing out on the road that people would be shocked that is not as glamorous for Megan Maroney to be doing as they would think?
1: I got yelled at the airport yesterday because I tried to bring my dog on the flight. Yeah, we had all the things we needed and it was still a hard time. So we're just waiting. We're just like, it's okay. Boots made it on the flight. Crisis averted.
0: Oh my gosh.
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0: Morgan Wallen, up to 13. It's been by now on American Country Countdown. And Ryan Fox. And Morgan gets his workout in when he performs on stage. But for you and I, who don't have 100,000 fans to sing for on a given weekend, when's the best time to get in that cardio? Well, according to Science Insights, if you have the choice to work out either in the morning or the afternoon, choose the morning. The benefits of working out in the morning include a better mood, less tension throughout the day as well, and you're more likely to stick with it, too. I agree, it's tough to get to the gym or the trail when you're tired from the day. Plus, it's much cooler in the morning, right? Speaking of cool, George Burge with our buddy Luke Bryan. Ride, ride, ride. ACC.
1: Number

Ride, Ride, Ride. George Burge and Luke Bryan up one to number 12 on American Country Countdown. It's Ryan Fox with the hits. And up next, we know Lainey Wilson, the singer-songwriter. We know Lainey, the award show host. And we're getting to know Lainey, the actress. Where's she popping up now? I'll tell you after her former ACC number one, 4x4 by You, American Country Countdown.

0: Lainey Wilson and an ACC Extra on American Country Countdown. It's 4x4 by you. It's Ryan Fox, and Lainey is certainly a very talented person. She's so talented, she's delving back into her acting career. You may remember when she played Abby on Yellowstone a few years ago. Well, now she's trying her hand at being funny, appearing in the second season of the hit Netflix sitcom starring Leanne Morgan called Leanne.
1: Is that my favorite cousin?
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1: 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Me and Mike broke up. I'm dying inside. Okay. Carol, get Mama out.
3: What's going on?
1: We're having an emotional emergency. Mama out now.
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0: 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American
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0: Taylor Swift, I knew it. I knew you. Number 11 on American Country Countdown. Ryan here. And Taylor is no stranger to people covering her songs. There's quite a few to choose from. I just looked across the internet, and there is a country star that's also getting the Taylor treatment. We break it down in our ACC New and Now segment after we kick off the top 10. 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

0: Langley, Choosin' Texas, the biggest hit of her career so far, now spending a whopping 19th week at number one on Billboard's all-genre Hot 100 chart. And by the way, that ties for the longest run ever atop that chart, tying her with a bar song from Shaboozey and Old Town Road from Lil Nas X and Billy Ray Cyrus. Not bad at all. It's American Country Countdown. It's Ryan, and time now for our new and now segment. And that song's been getting the cover treatment as of late, as a lot of popular songs always do. Last weekend, we brought you Matthew McConaughey and Jimmy Fallon doing a bluegrass version of it.
1: She's from Texas, I can tell by the way. These two stepping around the room.
0: 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Pop star Niall Horan's giving a crack at it.
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1: 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It's Never Coming Back on American Country Countdown. It's Ryan Fox. And this weekend on ACC, we remember the icon, the legend, Dolly Parton, who we lost after a brief battle with cancer last week. Dolly turned 80 years old earlier this year, and she had some thoughts about that. Hold on, Dolly, in her own words, after Kenny Chesney, Carry On, American Country Countdown. Never.

0: Kenny Chesney moving up two spots to number 9 on American Country Countdown. It's Carry On. It's Ryan, and still so hard to believe we lost the legendary Dolly Parton earlier this week. Her reps say she passed away after a brief battle with cancer, saying, quote, "Our beloved Dolly Parton spent her life and career bringing joy, laughter, and hope and integrity into everything she touched. After bravely facing a brief battle with cancer, Dolly departed her earthly life at the Vanderbilt Ingram Cancer Center, surrounded by loved ones." As part of the many remembrances for Queen Dolly, the Empire State Building in New York City was all lit up in pink this week, while the President of the United States ordered all U.S. flags lowered to half-staff, something that is rarely done for any celebrity. It was just earlier this year that Dolly hit another milestone in her life, turning 80 years old. And in true Dolly Parton fashion, oh, she had thoughts about that.
1: Everybody said, well, you're 80 years old. You're going to be 80 years old. I said, well, so what? Look at all I've done in 80 years. I just feel like I'm just getting started. I know that sounds stupid, but I think there's a lot to be said about age. If you allow yourself to get old, you will. And people say, well, how come you don't seem to get old? I said, because I ain't got time to get old. I ain't got time to dwell on that. That's not what I'm thinking about. I think, what? I'm going to be 80? They're going to celebrate me being 80? You know, not that anybody would want to celebrate that, but there is a celebration in the fact that I have done so much in that time and that I'm still doing it. I'm grateful for that.
0: We are grateful for you. We will always love you, Dolly. American Country Countdown remembers the legendary Dolly Parton.

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13: 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Thank you so much for spending part of your weekend with us. And if you're new, welcome. I'm Ryan Fox, proud dad of three and a lifelong country fan. This hour, in honor of her new hit, Medicine, we page Dr. Megan Maroney back to the countdown. Our special guest, hold on, here in the next 15 minutes. And will Ella Langley and Morgan Wallen have the number one song in the land for the third straight week? Well, there's only one way to find out. Let's line them up and count them down. Back in the top 10 this weekend, a big hit for Josh Ross. It's Hate How You Look. American Country Countdown.

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1: Hey, how you look? Josh Ross at number 8 on American Country Countdown. I'm Ryan Fox, and not sure when you're checking out the countdown. It airs all kinds of times all over the world. But I remember going to church with my family every Sunday and catching the great Bob Kingsley on this show. And speaking of that, about 21% of Americans say they attend church each weekend, while the non-weekly regular number is about 30%. Now, a lot of people check out church online, too. Nothing wrong with that. Meanwhile, A Man of Faith had our number one song at ACC back in 2023. Jelly Roll. Just need a favor. American Country Countdown.

Morgan Wallen, number 7. It's Don't We on American Country Countdown. You got Ryan. Megan Maroney is our special guest this weekend on the show. And up next, in honor of her latest hit, Medicine, we're going to page Dr. Megan Maroney to the waiting room. What's she going to prescribe for us? We'll find out in 3 minutes on American Country Countdown.

0: Megan Maroney with an ACC Sure Shot. That one is sure to join the countdown very soon. Medicine on American Country Countdown. It's Ryan here with Megan, and in honor of that song, Medicine. All right.
1: You know, we're going to call up Dr. Maroney here.
2: 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It'd
1: be fun to get your prescriptions for a few things, okay? What do you prescribe for when you need to laugh, Megan Maroney? Dr. Meg.
2: TikTok doom scrolling.
1: Nice. When you want to cry, what do you prescribe?
2: Ooh.
3: Refer to last guy she dated.
2: I know. Go through my old texts.
1: When a pre-show warm-up. I guess we already talked about it. It's probably best of both worlds.
2: Yeah, best of both worlds. Vocal coach. I like to chill. Like the vibes are literally like this.
0: Very still.
1: Mm-hmm.
2: Right before best of both worlds plays.
1: Okay. I love that. Here with Megan Maroney, Dr. Maroney. And for those days when you wake up and you're like, I don't think I can do this today. I'm just not feeling it. What do you tell yourself?
2: Look in the mirror and say, knock it off. You can do it. You're hot. You're smart. You're nice.
3: Yeah.
1: Affirmations.
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1: No, I love that.
2: 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You can do it. Okay. You are hot.
1: I do the same thing. What do you prescribe for your fans?
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Jason Aldean at number 6 on ACC. It's Don't Tell On Me and Ryan. And going back to school can be a tough time for any kid, but imagine being a freshman in high school and having to do this in front of the whole school. We'll tell you what it is after Travis Tritt and an ACC Extra. I got it.

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0: It's Ryan, and not sure if you ever get to catch a series on CBS called On the Road. It's hosted by Steve Hartman. And recently he had a really cool story that I got to share with you. I've got kids, just went back to school. Maybe you do as well. And with tons of kids going back, starting your first day of high school, as we all know, can be tough. Lots of new faces, new classes. But one school in Oklahoma is putting a spin on that with their senior class, who instead of pranking those freshmen, the new students at the school, they have created a memorable event for the kids and their parents.
3: We hold the car. We hold the car door.
4: Yeah.
3: Preventing it from opening.
5: It's like initiation. Like, we all did it.
6: Could you think of anything more embarrassing to initiate kids into high school?
7: That's why it's perfect.
8: What the freshmen are asked to do is just give their mom a goodbye kiss. It can also be a dad or guardian. Point is, someone needs to be publicly thanked with a peck on the cheek. Oh, the horror.
9: How embarrassing was that?
10: Very.
11: Your heart starts thumping out of your chest.
12: I'm not a very huggy person.
8: But the kids all knew this was coming. In fact, it's now a 26-year tradition. Before this, the seniors still greeted freshmen on day one, but back then, the welcome was a little more biting, more like pranks. Until the class of 2001 decided to be kinder, while also making the newbies feel just a little bit uncomfortable.
5: I mean, I wouldn't have wanted to kiss my mom as a freshman.
8: School president Sister Mary Hannah says she can relate to the reluctance, but says that rule, to honor thy mother and father, made the top 10 list for a reason.
5: And you know who the happiest people are in this whole thing?
7: Who?
5: The mothers. This is a big moment for them, especially if it's their first child or their last child.
13: So emotional. I was crying yesterday and all morning, and she asked me not to cry during the drop-off, so I think I did okay.
0: Isn't that cool? Well done, Bishop Kelly Prep School. And it's students like these that make us love taking a look on the bright side. Paid for by Wyman Stainless Steel 3-in-1. Clean, shine, protect. Your kitchen says a lot about you. Let it brag.
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An ACC sure shot. That one is sure to join the countdown very soon from Parker McCollum. It's Killing Me on American Country Countdown. It's Ryan Fox. And every weekend, American Country Countdown is heard across North America and around the world. And we're going international with Thomas Ratz. After Kane Brown, it's Woman. ACC.

0: Thomas Rhett with this former ACC number one from 2021. What's your country song on American Country Countdown? Here with Ryan Fox. And Thomas loves playing for fans here in North America, but he also says playing internationally is big for him too, which he recently did at Wembley Stadium in the UK. An experience he says is special for a different reason.
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0: Last weekend's number one song at number four this weekend, Ella Langley and Morgan Wallen. I Can't Love You Anymore on American Country Countdown, which means we have a brand new number one song this weekend. Stay tuned to find out what it is. Stella Lefty just put out her debut album called Long Way Home, and she's closing in on that number one spot with this one, Boston, ACC.
1: Number three.

0: 5 on Stella Lefty's new album, Long Way Home, is number 3 on this weekend's American Country Countdown. Song of the summer, that's Boston. It's Ryan Fox. And Stella recently joined us here on the show. 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
0: 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On the way, we reveal the brand new number one song in the land. When American Country Countdown comes right back.
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9: A Better Life with Dr. Sanjay Gupta.
10: Could the way you think about getting older actually change how you age? Sounds far-fetched, but stay with me here. Yale researcher named Becca Levy found that people who hold positive views about aging live, on average, 7.5 years longer than those who don't. 7.5 years. That's a bigger impact than quitting smoking. Now, believing it alone isn't magic. As author Nir Eyal puts it in his new book, Beyond Belief, your beliefs become your biology by way of behavior. In other words, if you believe you can grow and get stronger at any age, you are then more likely to eat right, to exercise, and keep learning, and your body reaps those rewards. So the next time you catch yourself saying, I'm too old for this, knock it off. The story you tell yourself and the actions that follow, those things matter far more than you think. I'm Dr. Sanjay Gupta, helping you live a better life.
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15: We have already revealed that last week's number one song has fallen to number four this week. Ella Langley and Morgan Wallen with I Can't Love You Anymore, which means we have a new number one song in the top spot this weekend. And we also have a brand new song at number two. Killed Up with the Windows Down, it's Bailey Zimmerman and his Chevy Silverado. American Country Countdown.
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16: Why?

0: Almost parked in the top spot this weekend, Bailey Zimmerman. Up two spots this weekend and number two on American Country Countdown at Chevy Silverado. It's Ryan Fox. And now we have arrived to the number one song in America. And it's by an artist who has now reached our top spot here on ACC a whopping 21 times. A stat that firmly puts him in elite company with the likes of Thomas Rhett and Keith Urban for the seventh most number ones in ACC history. Also interestingly, this number one is only the third of his 21 chart toppers that he didn't have a hand in writing. The other two? His cover of the Tracy Chapman hit, Fast Car, and his 2021 collab with Jamison Rogers, Cold Beer Calling My Name. And now, he adds a new smash to that illustrious list. Because once again, he's got the number one song in the land. The new number one song in America on American Country Countdown belongs to Luke Combs. This is Be By You.
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It's Luke Combs with Be By You. American Country Countdown is the longest running country countdown show in the USA. Broadcasting this week and every week from our ACC O'Reilly Auto Parts studio, the countdown was created by Casey Kasem, Dom Bastani, and Tom Rounds. ACC is a production of Westwood One. Special thanks to Chris Carson, Dingo O'Brien, Corey Linton, and Susan Stevens for helping us bring you the biggest hits and the biggest stars every weekend right here. A big thanks to our special guests this week, Luke Bryan, John Party, and Megan Maroney. Make sure you join us next week when more big stars will be dropping by, and we may just have a brand new number one song. Until then, this is Ryan Fox saying be safe, take care of each other, and we'll see you then. This is amazing.

0: 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They're doing something at their Friends in Low Places Bar and Honky Tonk. 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
1: 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My Baby Loves Me. It's Martina McBride.

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0: Gone Country, Alan Jackson. Seems like everybody's gone country these days. I'm Big Al Brock with you filling in on Saturday. Thank you for listening. We appreciate it. You know, if you're an optimistic person, you tend to live longer than people that are pessimists. In fact, optimism is something people can learn, potentially increasing the likelihood of reaching the age of 85 by up to 70%. One reason why? Optimistic people tend to expect positive stuff to happen in the future, so they take better care of themselves and plan better and make better experiences and make better decisions and all that good stuff. So be an optimist if you have a chance.
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Garth, always a humanitarian, always doing cool things. He's doing something for Dolly Parton Day coming up. That's going to be on the 25th of September. Also announced a tour. He's got the Friends in Low Places tour. Blame It All on My Roots, it's called. The arena tour going all over the place in Ball, in Denver, Colorado, at the Ball Arena. That's September 4th.

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Kish and Al Dean on the station that plays your country superstars 24/7. I'm Big Al Brock. It's a Saturday. Thank you for listening. My Town Montgomery Gentry is on the way. Got a George Strait song and a Thomas Rhett song, among others, I've got for you next. Stay close.

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3: I love playing this great country music for you on this Saturday. Thank you for listening. We appreciate it. Sit down to the Twisted Shout. Mary Chapin Carpenter kicks off another long set. Back-to-back country favorites right now.

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0: little good. It's like a pretty nice day around the country today. Some temperatures, 90 degrees in Charlotte today, 94 in Bullhead City, Arizona. Let's see, 100 in Birmingham, Alabama, 95 in Harrisburg, Pennsylvania, and 88 degrees in Nashville, Tennessee today. That's kind of what the weather's like. Could get out and enjoy it if you have a chance. It's still summertime.
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Way back in 1982, a good year. Randy Travis had a really good year that year. That was his big song called 1982, actually, on the station that plays your country superstars 24/7. All right, when a colleague yammers on and gets way too personal with you in a conversation, it can affect your work and your sanity. Now, how do you handle this situation? Well, you recruit a buddy, ask a coworker to come to the rescue whenever he or she sees you been cornered by the office offender. She can say something as simple as, I need you right now, which will allow you to duck out quickly, or you got a call on line 2, something like that. Just get away from the person doing the yammering.

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set of music I want to kick off for you right now. We're going to do it with, well, we got Eric Church in there with Around Here Buzz, also a Dylan Scott song. And right now, the Dixie Chicks, I Can Love You Better on the station that plays your country superstars.

0: the world is talking about Dolly Parton this week. She was not only a humanitarian, but she was also a great singer and a great person. And I got to meet her a couple of times in my career. I met her once in the 70s when she was with Porter Wagoner touring at a festival I saw in Florida. And then again, I met her in the 80s with Kenny Rogers when she was doing Island in the Stream and some other great songs. And she was always sweet to me, very kind to the people I brought with me backstage, and got to see Dolly and got to know her. And we all did, kind of. So rest in peace, Dolly Parton, and been a great love for country music, and we appreciate all you did.
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0: 106.5 Nash Icon with Big Al Brock. Friends in Low Places Bar in Nashville is declaring September 25th Dolly Day to support Imagination Library and Children's Literacy. Now, that's Garth's bar. Garth and Tricia have the bar there. And if you ever come to Nashville, Tricia's cooking recipe is on the bar menu. And Garth comes in there occasionally and puts up some pop-in shows and doesn't tell anybody. So you never know when he might be there. Anyway, the date of this big event is going to be the 25th. It's Dolly Parton Day at Friends in Low Places in Nashville. So if you're coming to town, might be something you might want to support because it all benefits her Imagination Library.
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So if you ever get a chance to see Chris Stapleton perform, definitely worth your while. He's got his All-American Roadshow Tour underway this year with a string of newly announced dates that include special guests like Lainey Wilson, Zach Topp, Grace Potter, and Ashley McBride. Make sure you check his website, find out where he's going to be performing if you get a chance to go check out him this year in person. Chris Stapleton.

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I will tell you, I worked very hard to pick out some great music for you this hour. I've got a Tim McGraw song coming up, also Clay Walker, and right now Carrie Underwood's All-American Girl on the station that plays your country superstars 24 hours a day, 7 days a week.

it sank in that this might really be the real end. How's it hit you when you get that kind of news? Man, what you do?

0: Tim McGraw's out on tour. His pawn shop and guitar tour and some of the places he's playing. Well, Snowmass, Colorado. Well, that'll be a good show up at Snowmass Avon Park there in the mountains there. You'll love that one. Austin, Texas. Dallas, Texas. Rogers, Arkansas. St. Louis at the Hollywood Casino and Noblesville, Indiana, which is near Indianapolis. So if you want to check out Tim McGraw, there's some places he's going to be performing. 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
2: Tracy Lawrence was a big part of the 90s, had a bunch of hit songs. This is one of them. It's called Time Marches On, the station that plays the music that makes country great and the best of today.

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0: Words for the Wind, I'd have been there a half hour earlier. That's Ella Langley. I'm Big Al Brock on Saturday. Thank you for listening. We appreciate it. You know, you can use light to set your mood around your room, your house, your bedroom, office, garage, whatever. The brighter a room, the stronger your emotions will be, and that could affect how you feel about your relationship. So put the dimmer to good use. Turn up the lights when you want to express how much you love your partner, but turn down the lights when you're arguing or when you're doing something else.
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It's a family tradition at Hank's house. Hank Williams Jr. on the station that plays the country superstars and all your legendary stars like Hank Williams Jr. 24/7. I'm Big Al Brock. It's Saturday. Well, leave your screen and move your body. Let's get physical. That's what it says. Physical activity supports both your body and your mind. Research indicates that physical activity can improve your learning ability, your memory, and your decision-making skills. Aerobic activity such as walking, swimming, running, cycling, or dancing has been shown to be particularly beneficial. So, as the Olivia Newton-John song would say, let's get physical.

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0: So I bring this up because I think it's an interesting factoid. Not too many songs have done this. In fact, very few songs have crossed the line. Very few country artists have ever reached. Tennessee Whiskey, the Chris Stapleton song, has now surpassed 20 million units sold in the U.S., which earns a double diamond certification. Double diamond, not just diamond, from the RIAA. That's a huge accomplishment. Song written by Dean Dillon and Linda Hargrove and sung, of course, by the one and only Chris Stapleton. It's a huge record. It's of course, the Tennessee Whiskey song by Chris Stapleton.
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6: A better life with Dr. Sanjay Gupta.
7: A condition that affects 1 in 10 women worldwide just got a new name. You've probably heard of PCOS, polycystic ovary syndrome. But experts estimate up to 70% of women don't know that they have it. And part of the problem could be the name itself. A major international effort, led by Dr. Helena Teed of Monash University in Australia, and backed then by dozens of prominent medical groups, has gotten the name changed to polyendocrine metabolic ovarian syndrome, PMOS. It's a mouthful, I know, but here's why it matters. The old name made it sound like the condition was just about cysts on the ovaries. In reality, it's a whole body hormone and metabolic condition linked to type 2 diabetes, heart disease, anxiety, and depression. The hope is that a clearer name can lead to more diagnoses and better care. I'm Dr. Sanjay Gupta, helping you live a better life.
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0: He says he's retired, but he got a new album coming out called Cowboys and Dreamers. 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

0: So some people think Friday night is date night. It's actually Saturday night, according to surveys from Glamour magazine. What are your plans for the weekend? Well, if you're going and dating out tonight, it's a sign the relationship has possibilities, because going out on a Friday night is almost as good. But don't date Sunday. It's considered the worst dating night of the week. Saturday night should be officially date night.
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0: play in the best country. You know, the Broadway production of Dolly, a true original musical, will be moving forward as planned. Previews start in December, opening night January 19th, which would have been Dolly's 81st birthday. How cool is that? It's another set. I've got Trisha Yearwood kicking it off for you next.
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1: 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Just play the game one way. You hit a ball in the gap, run. 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

0: 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Another long set. 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

0: Well, what are your plans this weekend? If you're dating, going out tonight, it's a sign the relationship has possibilities. Going out on a Friday night is almost as good, but don't apparently go on a date on Sunday. It's considered the worst dating night of the week. Really? Oh, wait till football starts. Then it's great. A little boot scooting. Brooks and Dunn coming up next.
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0: how many toys should you actually buy your kids? Well, children are always happy to receive as many as possible. They'll actually only play with a limited number. A survey of parents with kids aged 3 to 12 revealed 80% play with only 20 toys or fewer out of all the toys they have at home. And 44% of those kids play with just 5 to 10 toys. Yep, when they were little, that was pretty much the case. Riley Green, Change My Mind, kicking off the set next.
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Well, if the next time your boss catches you watching short videos on your phone that you're just making you laugh, tell them you're doing it for the sake of the company. Scientists say watching a short video that makes you laugh actually increases blood flow to the brain, improving both attention and memory. See, boss, it's all for a good reason. Gretchen Wilson, Mark Wills coming up next.

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0: Looking at the list of things that Dolly had as planned projects before she passed, Dolly dog treats. Those are expected to come out early next year. There's a 9-to-5 jewelry collection with Kendra Scott coming out, maybe in time for the holidays. And she basically is coming out with a bedding and home decor collection. Oh, my goodness. So many things from Dolly. On the way, John Michael Montgomery kicking off a long set for you next.
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0: Well, if you're a fan of Harry Potter, the books and the movies, Rupert Grint, who actually played Ron Weasley in the movies, will be playing the grown-up version of Ron Weasley in Harry Potter and the Cursed Child, which is on Broadway. That's kind of cool. He's going to be doing a 17-week run starting February 2nd. I'm sure he'll be really great at doing that role. Sawyer Brown, Mark Miller, and the boys kicking off a set next. Hang on.
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Trailer for the Wonka competition show on Netflix. Did you know that was a thing? Starring an OG Oompa Loompa back from the 1971 movie. Plus, they're going to be recreating Gene Wilder's voice via AI, so that'll be interesting. The series premieres September 23rd. One of my favorite movies, the original. Lone Star, kicking off a set next.

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grade boys, and they said, you know, all the others went and cashed out. We got the subdivision all mapped out. It'll sit right here on this land, and you could leave town a rich man. And he said, boys, whatever you're offering, it won't be enough.

0: playing all the music that made country great all weekend long. Well, you probably heard that there's a petition. Tennessee State Rep Todd Warner says he's going to introduce it to legislation to rename Nashville International Airport to Dolly Parton International Airport. So you can sign a petition if you want. Check it out. It's change.org. What a cool idea that would be. Alan Jackson kicking off the set next.
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0: Did you know Dolly Parton holds 11 Guinness World Records? Dolly's overall streams spiked over 1,200% globally, 2,300% in the U.S. alone. Of course, the Daily Top Songs chart had Jolene and 9 to 5 at number 2 and 3. So anyway, if you can, play all the Dolly. We'll get some coming up for you. And Jordan Davis coming up next.
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0: Well, besides Dolly's imagination library, a timeline of all of her good deeds over the years, including the Dollywood Foundation, a bald eagle sanctuary, did you know that, that she funded and started, and her donation of over $2 million for Hurricane Helene relief. 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

0: made me feel a little old. Blu-rays debuted in 2006, meaning that the format is now 20 years old. By comparison, the DVD debuted in 1997 and was the premier format for less than 10 years. 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On the way, King George here for a good time. Hang on.
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